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1: Finance 3082, Tokyo Approach, Narita New Kyrin, 2989, Runway 16 Lima, expected Yankee Runway 16 Left Approach.
0: 2982, expected Yankee Runway 16 Left Approach, define 3082.
1: Finance 3082, Fade over, yeah, Ruitas for Paraibao, and keep direct to Vina, maintain turbo 2.0.
0: Yes,
1: let us go for a ride, but there is a maintain for the 240 Japan 3-H. Yabusan 164, contact Tokyo Radar 120-22.
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0: Emperor today, Turkish 50 heavy, maintain a long 50.
1: Turkish 50, Tokyo approach, Narita QNH 29889, information correct. Next secret is Yankee Lame 1600.
0: 2989, information Quebec, request 16 right if available, Turkish.
1: Turkish 50, what is the reason? Requesting Lame 16 right?
0: The landing weight.
1: Taxi 50, copy runway 16 right. Expectorist Yankee runway 16 right approach. Clear YS1 to Golf Arena.
0: Clear YS1, arrival 16 right, Turkish 50, thank you.
1: Taxi 50, the clear director Casio, Disney Element 7000.
0: Going to maintain 7000, Turkish 50.
1: Turkish 50, direct to Casio 7000.
0: Turkish 50, confirm direct point.
1: Turkish 50, Casio, Charlie, Alpha, Sierra, India, Oscar, verify, Swamp, Golf arrival.
0: Okay, direct Casio, Swamp, Golf arrival, Turkish 50.

0: JP42 flying 3620 vector to central coast. You single maintain 6000.
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0: Tokyo, of course, they have done 112, leaving flight level 156 for flight level 150. Request direct one.
1: Standby, prefix, Japanese 3282, flying 350, vector 2500, descending on maintain 6000.
2: Heading 350, descend 6000, Japan 3082.
1: Delta 112, Tokyo approach, direct Atlanta, through runway 16 left, expect direct Yankee, runway 16 left.
0: Direct swamp, expect IRS Yankee, runway 16 left, airplane 112.
1: Delta 112, clear by a swamp, to Golf arrival, maintain level 150.
0: Clear the swamp, Golf arrival, and maintain level 150, airplane 112.

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2: Direct stop by S1 to Golf Arrival, Yamsa 112, descent to 11,000, Yamsa 112.
1: Look approach here, Chineo 201, direct, good evening. Descent maintain flight level 150, now pressing flight level 164, information, 7.
0: Senior 201, Tokyo approach, runway 16 Lima, clear by S1 to Golf Arrival, maintain travel 150.
1: Respect runway 16 left to, south to Golf Arrival, descent maintain flight level 150, Chineo 201.

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1: 7112, Roger, turn right heading 200.
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0: Japan Air 3082,
1: heading 250, descend 1800, Japan Air 3082.
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3: Right turn heading 250, Airbusan 112.
0: Airbusan
3: 112, descend and maintain
0: 3000, increase rate of descent.
1: Descent at 3000, expedite descent, Airbusan 112. Japan Air 3082, climb Bali, turn 3190 left, clear with Yankee runway 16 left.
0: Hey, rest heading
1: 190, clear for RC Yankee runway 16 left approach, Japan Air 3082.
4: Approach FedEx 5775 is passing flight level 275. Flight level 240 by Mama, Papa.
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1: Runway 16 left, route is stalled, and it's 1750, set up
0: 5775. 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
0: Diablo Jackie 348, leaving 5310, Motor by Mama, information Papa. Epi 348, to approach number 162, left, Carita Kire, 29809. Clear by Arusa, Burgo Arrival, Defender Maintain, Turbo
3: 150.
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2: Defender Maintain, Turbo 150. Linear 201, reduce speed to
0: 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Reduce speed 1900, Natsunia, 201. Epsilon 112, Defender Maintain, 1800.
2: Defender Maintain, 1800, Epsilon 112.
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0: Now left hand heading 180 clear, that is Yankee runway 16 left approach, episode 112.
1: Linear 201, turn right heading 270, increase rate of descent.
0: Yeah, right heading 270, increase rate of descent, Gineo 201.
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0: resume normal speed. 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
1: Tokyo approach relay 0568 descending 240 to reach by Mama. We have permission Quebec.
2: Morning, step 5068, Tokyo approach number 16 left, clear by your route, Bursu Arevao, descending on my team, turbo 150.
1: Expecting runway 16 left, route at Golf arrival and descend maintain level 150, 5068.
2: JP 348, re-clear direct of goose, descend on maintain 10,000.
3: Next up is descend 10,000, JP 348, Tokyo.

0: Okay, approach near 221, direct grid. Cross free flyway 150, information pop top, passing flyway 173.
1: Junior 221, Tokyo approach, Nagasaki new unit, 29809 on the runway 16, left. Squared by S1 to go to Shuareva, cross grid, observe 150.
0: Cross grid flyway 150, swamp good to arrival, I increase 29899 on a 16 left, Junior 221.

0: NX5775, sliding at 3600, vector 3control, scope, descend and maintain 6000.
1: Heading 360, descend and maintain 6000, FedEx 5775.
0: 日本カゴ049, descend and maintain 6000.
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0: Nippon Cargo 049, Nantan, right, heading 2800, vector to final approach course.
1: Final vector heading 2800, Nantan Cargo 049.
0: Junior 221, descend and maintain 11,000.
2: Descend and maintain 11,000, Junior 221.
0: FedEx 5775, turn left heading 340.
3: Left heading 340, FedEx 5775.
4: Tokyo 48605, direct bullet. Captain Kalanabe 1642, Kalanabe 150, information November.
0: East just 605 Tokyo approach, runway 16 left, expect ILS Yankee, runway 16 left approach. Cleared by a swamp golf arrival, maintain flight level 150.
4: Expect ILS Yankee, runway 16 left, cleared the swamp golf arrival, maintain flight level 150, approach 605.
0: Nippon Cargo 049, descend and maintain 3,000.
1: 3,000, Nippon Cargo 049.
0: APX 348, fly heading 360, vector to final approach course, maintain 10,000.
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0: Good morning, Tokyo Parachat Cannon 4119, descending to flight level 240, information Dubai.
1: Welcome to 4119, Tokyo approach, runway 16 left, expect ILS Yankee, runway 16 left approach. Clear by Rudas Golf arrival, maintain flight level 240.
0: This is flight level 240, approach runway 16, Lima, Yankee approach, Rudas Golf, Cannon 4119.

0: Junior 221, fly heading 170, descend to final approach course. Descend and maintain 9000.
1: Fly heading 170, descend maintain 9000, Junior 221.
0: 日本各国 049er, turn left heading 240, descend and maintain 2800.
2: 240, 2800, please make bank cards 049.
0: East suggest 605, descend and maintain 11000, QNH 29989.
1: Descend maintain 11000, QNH 29989, East suggest 605.
0: Mokago 049er, final from Sanagos, turn left heading 190, clear for Alice Yankee, runway 16 right approach.
2: Hey, 190, clear Alice Yankee, 16 right, step on Kaiser 049.
0: Canton 4119er, re-clear direct Venus, descend and maintain, flight level 170.
3: Descend flight level 170, 2 and 2 Venus, Canton 4119er.

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3: Tokyo Approach 620, Charge 601, Approach Police Alabama 150, Romeo.
1: Dispatch 601, Tokyo Approach Morning, Runway 16 left. Expect IRS Yankee, Runway 16 left approach. Clear by US 1, God of Arrival.
3: Expect IRS Yankee 16 left, cleared by US 1, God of Arrival, Charge 601.
1: Tower 118
4: Decimal 2. 118 Decimal 2. Bye bye.

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0: Linear 221, turn right heading 230, descend and maintain 7000.
3: Right heading 230, descend and maintain 7000, Linear 221.
0: ESAJET 605, fly heading 180, let's do final approach course, descend and maintain 9000.
3: Heading 180, descend maintain 9000, ESAJET 605.
0: Chicago 254 to the approach, weather, standby, break, break, Pilot 5775, formal from body, turn left heading 190, clear of pilot, Yankee, runway 16, left approach.
1: Left heading 190, clear the ILS, Yankee to runway 16, left, FedEx 5775.
0: APIT 348, turn left heading 300, descend and maintain 3000.
4: Descend 300, descend 3000, APIT 348.
0: Linear 221, turn right heading 270.
3: Right heading 270, Linear 221.
0: ESAJET 601, descend and maintain 11000.
2: Descend maintain 11000, ESAJET 601.
0: Nippon Kago 254, for your performance, landing runway 16 left, action runway 16 right. Expect ILS Yankee, runway 16 right approach. Next, cleared by a Lutas Golf Arrival. Linear 221, register to 200 knots, change standard maintain 6000.
3: Register to 200, descend maintain 6000, Linear 221.
0: Level 5068, fly heading 010, let's do final voice course, maintain 10000.
5: Maintain 10000 and fly heading of 010, level 5068.
6: Tokyo approach, good morning KLM 861. It's a descending flight of 150, we have room
0: here. KLM 861, Tokyo approach, runway 16 left, expect ILS Yankee, runway 16 left approach. Kurogoya, Swan, Golf Arrival, maintain flight level 150.
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0: APIT 348, turn left heading 240.
4: Left heading 240, APIT 348.
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0: 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Linear 221, descend and maintain 3000.
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3: Right turn heading 260 and descend maintain 6000, you start at 605.
0: Air Canton 4119, repeat address of Copen, descend to reach 10000 by Copen.
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3: Air Canton 4119. Tokyo approach, you start at 605, confirm descending 6000, please.
0: ESAJET 605, affirm 6000.
3: 6000, 605, thank you.
0: Nippon Kago 049, Liquid Direct Venus, descend and maintain flight level 150. APC 348, now turn left heading 180, descend and maintain 1800, clear flight Yankee runway 16 left approach.
4: Maintain 180, descend 1800, clear flight Yankee runway 16 left approach, APC 348.
0: Linear 221, turn right heading 290, temporary.
3: Right heading 290, Linear 221.
0: Nippon Kago 254, regular direct of Venus, descend and maintain flight level 150.
1: Direct
0: to
1: Venus, descend 150.
0: 5068, turn left heading of 340, descend and maintain 7000.
5: Right heading, correction, left heading of 340, descend 7000, 5068.
0: Virginia 221, turn left heading of 250, register 2180.
3: Left heading 250, reduce speed 180, Virginia 221.
0: East suggested 601, sky heading 190, west to final protocol, descend and maintain 9000.
3: Siding 190, descend and maintain 9000, Siding 601.
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4: Tower and descend 25, APT348.
0: KLM861, descend and maintain 11000.
6: Down 11000, KLM861.
0: Virginia 221, descend and maintain 1800.
3: Descend and maintain 1800, Virginia 221.
0: EastJet 605, descend and maintain 3000.
3: Descend and maintain 3000, EastJet 605.
0: EastJet 601, turn right wing 220.
3: Right turn 220, EastJet 601.
6: If you know.
3: Approach France Coast.
0: Virginia 221, turn left heading 180, clear for Iris Yankee runway 16 left approach.
3: Left heading 180, cleared Iris Yankee runway 16 left approach, Virginia 221.
0: EastJet 605, turn right heading 280.
3: Right heading 280, restart the 605.
0: Virginia 221, excuse me, turn left heading 140, clear for Iris Yankee, runway 16 left approach.
3: Left heading 140, clear Iris Yankee, runway 16 left approach, Virginia 221.

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1: Opportunity to send, request domestic. Sorry, can you
2: have
1: 221? Apron, can
2: you
1: have 221? Can you have
2: 221, please,
1: normal speed, and
2: contact tower,
1: 1-3-5. Domestic, 1-3-5, can you have 221?
2: Eastern 605, turn left heading
1: 220, descend maintain 1,800. Left turn heading 220, descend maintain 1,800,
2: Eastern 605.
1: 75068, ready to 200. Speed 200, 5068.
2: 日本家具 254, descend maintain 1,000, cancel all restrictions.
3: 1,000, cancel all restrictions. 日本家具 254.
2: EastJet 605, 60 from body, turn left heading 190, clear Iris Yankee runway 16 left approach.
1: Left turn heading 190, clear Iris Yankee 16 left approach, EastJet 605.
2: EastJet 601, descender maintain 3000.
1: Descender maintain 3000, EastJet 601.
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1: Maintain 6000, 5068.

0: Tokyo Procedure 1101, today good evening, descending to elevator 163, descending to elevator 150, information Romeo.
1: Tokyo 1101, Tokyo Approach, number 16 left, Express Iris Yankee, number 16 left approach, cleared by a swamp to Golf Arrival, maintaining for elevator 150.
0: Iceberg Iris Yankee 16 left approach, cleared swamp Golf Arrival, maintaining for elevator 150, Tokyo 1101.
1: 5068
2: turn, left heading 270. Left heading of 270,
1: 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KLM
3: 861,
1: reduce to 210.
3: Reducing 210 knots, KLM 861.
1: East Edge 601, turn, left heading 220, descend and maintain 1800.
3: Left on 220, descend and maintain 1800, East Edge 601.
1: East Edge 601, upon.
3: 7568, descend and maintain 3000. Left heading 180, clear for Iris Yankee 16, left approach, East Edge 601.
1: 75068, turn left heading 250,
2: reduce to 1800. And turn left heading 250, do speed 180, 5768.
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0: retrieve direct to Big Sam, descend and maintain 1100. Take Big Sam, descend and maintain 1100, Cesar 101.

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0: Salem S6-1 at Sun, left heading 190, intercept localizer runway 16 left, maintain 3000.
1: Left heading 190, clear to intercept localizer 16 left, maintain 3000, kilometer 61.
0: CCR 1101, fly heading 190, west to final course call, descend and maintain 9000.
2: Heading 190, descend maintain 9000, CCR 1101.
0: Nippon Cargo 254, descend and maintain 8000.
3: 8000, Nippon Cargo 254.
0: LMS61, 7 miles from body. Descend and maintain 1800. Clear fire Yankee runway 16 left approach.
1: And we are now established localizer 16 left, down 1800 feet. Cleared ILS approach Yankee 16 left, KLM 861.

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0: In Hokkaido 254,
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2: Stage 109, stage 1101.
0: Stage 4119, turn left heading 270.
3: Turn left heading 270, I can do 4119.

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1: Tower 118 decimal 35, good day, I can do 419er.

0: Smokehawk 254, turn left heading 220.
1: Heading 220, Smokehawk 254.
0: CC 1101, turn left heading 260. Radius speed 170 knots.
2: Left heading 260, speed 170 knots, 101.
0: Smokehawk 254, 5 mile from Tenag, turn left heading 190. Clear for IRS, Yankee runway 16, right across.
1: Heading 190, clear for IRS, Yankee runway 16, right across. Smokehawk 254.

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2: 1900, 1900, 1900, 1900, 1900, 1900, 1900, 1900, 1900, 1900, 1900, 1900, 1900, 1900, 1900, 1900, 1900, 1900, 1900, 1900, 1900, 1900, 1900, 1900, 1900, 1900, 1900, 1900, 1900, 1900, 1900, 1900, 1900, 1900, 1900, 1900, 1900, 1900, 1900, 1900, 1900, 1900, 1900, 1900, 1900, 1900, 1900, 1900, 1900, 1900, 1900, 1900, 1900, 1900, 1900, 1900, 1900, 1900, 1900, 1900, 1900, 1900, 1900, 1900, 1900, 1900, 1900, 1900, 1900, 1900, 1900, 1900, 1900, 1900, 1900, 1900, 1900, 1900, 1900, 1900, 1900, 1900, 1900, 1900, 1900, 1900, 1900, 1900, 1900, 1900,

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0: Tokyo Pro Air Gozaima Seoso 705 descending climber 150 by Grip, we have Sierra.
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0: Via Swamp Golf Arrival, ILS Yankee, runway 16 right approach, Castle 705, right to the mouth.
1: Castle 705, Liquid Direct to Vixen, maintain flight level 150.
0: Direct to Vixen, maintain flight level 150, Castle 705.

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Right heading 260, descend and maintain 6000, direct to 705.

0: 3000
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2: IRS Yankee runway 16 right approach, heading 190,

0: Scooter
1: 866, Scooter 866, direct route, Scooter 866. Yes, Scooter 705, contact heading 2400,
2: 2800. Turn left heading 240, he said 2800, so 705.

0: Turn left heading 190 clear at S Yankee runway 16 right approach here, so 705.
1: Approach at 102 after descent, we cannot make left on this weather.
2: Ashana 102, Roger.

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1: Astana 102, sunrise heading 210, descent maintain 7000.
0: Sunrise heading 210, descent 7000, Astana 102.
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0: Tokyo Approach, good morning, Air Premier 731 Heavy, descend to level 1505, grip and information, clear.
1: Air Premier 731, good morning, Tokyo Approach, runway 16 left, leave grip, heading 190, vector final approach course.
0: Expect running 16 left after grip, heading 190 for vector, Air Premier 731.
1: アシャナ102コンタクトは11802。
2: アテタは5ネデシマル2アシャナ102で。

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1: TNT runway 16 right approach. FD 190 cleared, RSV 16 right approach. Good, 866.
2: Tokyo approach, 24, A508. Now leading fighter 29 approach, standing fighter 240 by normal. With information on roll and also request. Landing runway 165 due to performance, ABE weight.
0: Only
2: from 85 right, Tokyo
0: approach, runway
2: 16
0: right, expect
2: Iris
0: Yankee, runway 16 right approach. Clear
2: your route
0: at
2: Golf
0: Arrival.
2: Thank you very much, 24 right, runway. We're expecting Iris Yankee, runway 16 right approach. Clear your route at Golf Arrival.
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0: 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Onipon 8508, declare direct Venus. Descend maintain flight level 150.
2: Declare direct Venus and descend maintain flight level 150. Onipon 8508.

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1: 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Orange point
0: 531,
2: left turn heading 220. Left turn heading 220, air premium 731.
0: Air Premier 731, final homebody, now descending 180, clear for descent, runway 16, approach.
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0: Air Premier 731, heading 180, clear for descent, runway 16, approach.
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1: Orange Liner 102,
0: Tokyo Approach
1: Runway 16 left, leave grip heading 190,
0: Vessel
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0: 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Leave grip heading 190, Orange Liner 102.
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2: 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Orange Liner 440, clear
3: 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Direct Jemmy, Orange Liner 440.

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3: Maintain 6000, maintain heading, Orange Liner 440.
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0: Orange Liner 102, Lister Maintain 1,800, clear for Alice Yankee, runway 16, left and top.
3: Descend 1,800, clear for Alice Yankee, 16 Lima, approach Liner 102.
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1: 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China Southern 623, confirm heading.
0: China Southern 623, right turn heading 300.
1: Heading 300, China Southern 623.

0: Whiskey Delta Roger, and the 352, passing flight level 314, descending flight level 250, by number, you can actually pick them.
1: MB352 Tokyo Approach, runway 16 left, cleared by your route at Golf Arrival, maintain flight level 290.
0: Maintain flight level 290, runway 16 left, cleared by your route at Golf Arrival, MB352.

0: China Southern 623, turn left heading 270, descend maintain 1800.
1: Turn left heading 270, descend 1800, China Southern 623.

0: The approach on engine 632, leaving final 311, descending final 250 by Mama, in place of big bomb.
1: Clear standby, break break, China Southern 623, down left heading 190, clear for the Yankee, number 16, left approach.
2: Heading 190, clear IS Yankee, runway 16 left approach, China Southern 623.
1: Regina 612, Tokyo approach, expected IS Yankee, runway 16 left approach, cleared by route and support for arrival, maintain travel 250.
0: Expect IRF Yankee runway 16 left approach, clear route as Golf Harbor, maintain final 250, Ranger 612.

0: approach to the lady who was driving the Ford in original 5 road at police station to start the ground language from flight to
1: ZP21 Tokyo approach, your performance copy. Expected at Yankee, number 16, right approach. Cleared by a Supok, both arrival. Maintenance arrival 150.
0: Supok, both arrival, 150, expected at Yankee, 165.

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0: 21 directo Casio.
1: Tokyo Control, also 701, maintaining runway 150, information Victor.
0: Yes, order 701, Tokyo approach, you could have a Yankee runway 16 left approach, cleared by Yasuman, golf arrival.
1: Clear the address Yankee runway 16 left approach, Trump golf arrival, also 701.
0: Yes, order 701, not yet approach here now, expect address Yankee runway 16 left approach.
1: Roger, expect address Yankee 16 left, Trump golf arrival, also 701.
0: Range Rider 408, turn heading 280, descend maintain 1800.
2: F230, descend 1800, Range Rider 408.
0: Airpeach 570, descend maintain 6000.
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2: Heading 270, EVA 108.
0: Rangeliner 408, contact Narita Tower, 1-135.
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0: GP1 traffic 12 o'clock 7 miles southwestbound leaving 5000 descend to 3000 Airbus 320 runway 16 left inbound.
1: GP2 looking.
0: GP21 descend maintain 6000.
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0: 1701,
1: maintain 1800.
0: Maintain 1800,
1: SO701.
2: 52 and traffic inside.
0: 52 on it, sir.

0: SO7 to low 1, high mass on body, turn, left heading, 190, cleared for LS Yankee, runway 16, left approach.
1: Heading 190, cleared LS Yankee, running 16, left approach, SO7 to low 1.

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0: GP21, 5 miles from Chenag Town, left heading 190, cleared fire to Yankee Runway 16 right approach
4: Nano 0, clear for LTN, Q16 light approach, GP21. Approach for Bunny, 4390, descending to level 170, information accurate. 9-4390, Tokyo approach, runway 16 left, clear the VS1, go to Flyball, maintain flight to 1, 5-0. Clear to Flyball 170, Scarborough, runway 16 left, Yankee, 4390.
5: Tokyo approach, Asia 169, passing flight level 248, descending flight level 240.
0: Virginia 1379, Tokyo approach, adjust number 8. AP352, left heading 240, descending 1800.
2: Left heading 240, descend 1800, AP352.
0: Virginia 1379, express arrest Yankee runway 16, left approach, grad via Lutas, golf arrival.
5: Yankee 16 left approach,
0: you have stopped for runway Asia 169. AP 352, 6 miles from Buddy, turn, left heading 190, cleared for Yankee runway 16 left approach.
2: Heading 190, cleared for the Alice Yankee runway 16 left approach, AP 352.
0: GP21, contact Narita Tower, 1 wide, decimal 2.
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5: Hello, descend to Flight Level 200, Air Junior 1379.
0: China 439, maintain Flight Level 150.
4: Maintain Flight Level 170, and 439.
0: Air Junior 1379, confirm Directo, Venus, Discoming 10, Flight Level 200.
5: There's two Venus, descend to Flight Level 200, Air Junior 1379.
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1: Direct to Patio, Descent for 11,000, China 439, Altimeter Center 29 is 7.
0: Orange Liner 612, turn left heading 270, descent maintain 1800.
2: Left heading 270, descent 1800, Orange Liner 612.
0: Air Junior 1379, descent maintain flight level 150.
3: Descent maintain flight level 150, Air Junior 1379.
4: OK, approach, Hanana 439, confirm direct to the Casio, Charlie Alpha Sierra India Oscar.
0: Hanana 439, affirm.
4: Thank you, Hanana 439.

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0: 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Cleared for RS Yankee runway 16 left approach.
1: Turn left heading 190, cleared for RS Yankee runway 16 left approach, Orange Line 612.

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0: Air Junior 1379, redirect, call back.
2: Please clear due to call back, Air Junior 1379.
0: Junior 73, Tokyo approach, good morning. Expect Alex Yankee, runway 16, left approach, cleared via Swamp, golf arrival. China 439, fly heading 200, vector 2, final approach course, distance maintain 7000.
3: Red heading 200, descend 7000 feet, China 439.

0: Yeah, Junior
1: 137,
0: may not descend maintain
1: 10,000. Descend and maintain 10,000
2: at Edgewell 137 Lima. Good morning, Blue 5054, descend to flight level 240, squawk 2705.
0: Good morning, 7505, auto approach, default altitude.
2: Passing flight level 270, descending to flight level 240, 5054.
0: 7504, Roger, expect a left Yankee runway 16, left approach, clear via Lutas, Golf arrival.
2: Expect ILS Yankee for 16, left. And Lutas, Golf arrival, Cebu 5054.
0: Affirm.

0: Morning, Tokyo Post Hotel 501, direct squeeze, descend Parabay 150 with Yankee.
1: Good morning, Parabay 501, Tokyo Approach, runway 16 left, clear to be as 1, golf arrival, maintain flight rule 150.
0: South golf arrival, inspect the island Yankee, runway 16 left, maintain Parabay 150, runway 50.
1: Linea 73, wicked left, Casio, descend maintain, 1-1000. Air Junior 1379, cancel Copen, all restrictions.
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0: Delta 1175 South Approach Runway 16 left, cleared via Swan, Golf Arrival, maintain schedule 150.
1: Runway 16 left, cleared via Swan, Golf Arrival, maintain schedule 150.

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0: Dynasty 102 Tokyo approach, expect a left Yankee runway 16 left approach, glad we are route up, golf arrival.
1: Route up, golf arrival, pilot 16 left Yankee, Dynasty 102.
0: Panatea 501, wicked left, Casio, descend maintain 11000.
3: Direct Casio, descend maintain 11000, Panatea 501.
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1: Dynasty 102,
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1: 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Dynasty 102, Afan.

0: Approach, good morning, Orange Liner 602, descend flight level 240, information Yankee.
1: Orange Liner 602, good morning, Tokyo Approach, runway 16 left, flat via Rutas, Golf Arrival.
0: Copy, runway 16 left, flat via Rutas, Golf Arrival, Orange Liner 602.
1: Yeah, Junior 1379, traffic 10 o'clock, 10 miles southeast, 19,000, Boeing 787.
2: Roger, Agent 1279.
1: Orange China 602, we can also Venus.
3: That's Venus, Orange China 602.
1: Dynasty 102, this time maintain flight rule 150.
4: Maintain 150, Dynasty 102.

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2: This is the main team, 11000, please, 1175.
0: Paratire 501, fly heading 200, vector 2, final plus 4, descending 9000.
1: Fly heading 200, descending 9000, Paratire 501.
0: Air Junior 1379, fly heading 340, vector 2, final plus 4.
3: Flight 340, Air Junior 1379.

0: 7054 traffic 12 o'clock 10 miles southeast 19,000 Boeing 787.
1: Copy traffic 7054.
0: Karate 501 contact Tokyo radar 120.2.
1: 7054
0: remain this frequency.
1: Remain frequency 7054.
0: Karate 501 contact Tokyo radar 120.2.Air Junior 1379, contact Tokyo radar 120.2.
2: 120.2, Air Junior 1379.
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3: 250 North, stand 11,000, Orange Liner 104.

0: go across to a 251 with a courier system, flight level 150 by 40, testing 164 for major stress.
1: T-way 251, Tokyo approach, runway 16, glad to be up, 1, 2, golf arrival, maintain flight level 150.
0: On a 16 left, clear the airplane, book arrival, maintain flight level 150.
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1: JJ 1175 report speed.
3: Speed is 220, JJ 1175.
1: JJ 1175, let's maintain 220 knots.
3: Maintain 220 knots, JJ 1175.
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1: JJ 1175, contact Tokyo radar 120, decimal 2.
3: 1202, JJ 1205.
1: 75054, reduce 02, 230 knots.
5: Reduce 230 knots, 75054.
1: T-way 251, reconnect to Big Ten.
0: I'm at Big Ten, T-way 251.
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1: 75054, right heading 330, vector 2, time approach 4, maintain 10,000.
5: Heading 330 and maintain 10,000, 75054.

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1: Descent to 11,000 to 251.
0: Orange Liner 500, this time maintain 10,000.
2: Descent to maintain 10,000, Orange Liner 500.
0: Seaway 5054, turn left heading 320.
3: Left heading T20, Cebu 5054.
0: Cebu 5054, contact Tokyo radar 120.2.
3: 120.2, Cebu 5054, gracious.
0: Okay. All stations, Tokyo approach, Narita KNH-29806, KNH-29806, information Zulu is current.
4: Orange Liner 104, how about the
0: further east to 210 left? Orange Liner 104, cancel clear all restrictions. Now fly heading 180 vector 200
4: heading 210 and 2nd Orange Liner 104.
0: Orange Liner 104, fly heading 180 vector 200 maintain 9000.
4: Fly heading 180, maintain
0: 9000,
4: how about speed Orange Liner 104?
0: Orange Liner 104, release stability 10 knots.
4: 210 knots, Orange Liner 104, thank you.
0: Thank you.

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1: Fly heading 180, descent to 7000, T-way 251.
0: Orange Liner 104, turn right heading 200, vista maintain 6000.
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1: Right turn heading 200, T-way 251.
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1: Diva 1, Portos approach runway 1-6-6, clear to be a route, Golf arrival. This time in 10 flight level 1-5-0.
0: Runway 1-6-left, clear Lutas for arrival, take flight level 1-5-0, Diva 1-8-4.
1: Seaway 251, release to 2-2-1-0 knots.
2: With the speed 210 knots, seaway 251.
1: Dynasty 102, release to 2-2-3-0 knots.
3: Reduce speed to 220 knots, Dynasty 102.
1: Confirm 230 knots.
3: Reduce speed 230, Dynasty 102.
1: Seaway 251, descend maintain 6000.
2: Standing 6000, seaway 251.
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2: 120.2, Seaway 251.
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0: 确认交单的满天湖南联盟15号机。
1: China Southside 309 Tokyo Approach, expect RS Yankee Runway 16 Left Approach, clear to be a route of Golf Arrival.
0: Expect RS Yankee Approach, Runway 16 Left and route of Golf Arrival, China Southside 8309.
1: China Southside 309, this time in 10 flight level 150.
0: This answer and maintain flight level 150, China Southside 8309.
2: Tokyo Approach, going to Aquarius 703 Super, reaching Fiber 160 Zulu.
1: Aquarius 703 Tokyo Approach, expect RS Yankee Runway 16 Right Approach and continue present heading, expect RS and approach course.
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1: Orange Liner 602, Lily 022, 30 knots.
3: Speed 230 knots, Orange Liner 602.
1: Orange China 602, driving 340, vector 2, final approach course, maintain 6000.
3: Copy, heading 340, vector for final approach course, maintain 6000, Orange China 602.
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0: driven by Copan and cancel to Sichuan Yiba 184.
1: Then after that, A309 are clear, direct Copan. Descent 810 are done by Copan. Cancel the speed of restriction.
2: Again, clear, transfer A309.
1: Then after that, A309 are clear, direct Copan. Descent 310are done by Copan.
2: Direct Copan, descend 1000 by Copan, transfer A309.
1: Then after that, A309 are cancel speed restriction over Copan.
2: Cancel level restriction, I'm Copan. Cancel speed restriction, transfer A309.
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1: 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Korea 703, contact to Tokyo radar, 120.2.
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1: Maintain 117, clear to first base.
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1: Nice, 523, Doge Approach. Expected IRS Yankee Runway 16 direct approach. 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
1: Nice, 523, Descent Reach 5024, Terabyte Mama.
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1: Mark, clear to be a circle for the final call. And now, come on, A3-09, this channel will maintain 6,000.
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4: Heading 360, maintain 100,000, Mark Chaps 280.
1: And now, southern A309, contact to Tokyo radar, map 2, Delta Decimal 2.
3: 20.2, catch on A309, good day.
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5: By heading 190, 28243.
1: Delta 1103, descend on the main chain, 117.
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7: Descend direct to Venus and descend maintain flight level 180. Venus, Victor, Echo November, you from Sierra, time is the 5-2-3.
1: Seaway 243, descend on the
5: maintain 6000. Descend maintain 6000, Sierra 243.
1: Seaway 243, contact to Tokyo radar, 120.2.
5: 120.2, Seaway 243, good day.
1: Nippon Cargo 101, descend via star to 8 or 3, cancel Vogue speed restriction.
2: Cancel Vogue speed restriction, descend via star 8 or 3.

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1: 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Smart Cat 2803, descend
2: 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Water level 0901 heavy, descending 16500, descending 150 to be level at good.
0: LR 091, Tokyo approach. Special ILS Yankee, runway 16, left approach. Clear the BS 12, Golf arrival.
2: This will be a swamp arrival for ILS 21,
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0: Mantra 280, contact 2, Tokyo radar 120.2.
1: 1202, Spark at 280, good day.
0: Delta 1103, fly heading 1, 9, 9.
3: Facing flyway 1590, descent flyway 1505, good information to room.
0: Delta 1153, Tokyo approach, Tada, standby. Delta 1103, Delta 1103, fly heading 180, Delta 2, final approach for descent elevation 7000.
3: Heading 180, descent elevation 7000, 0103.
0: Delta 1153, runway 16 Lima, clear the BS 12, Golf arrival, maintain flight 150.
3: Lodi 1650, clear the stop for Golf arrival, maintain flight 150, JGA 1053.
0: Tower 500, fly heading 350, vector 2, final approach port, maintain 100,000.
4: Heading 350, maintain 100,000, Tower Car 800.
0: LR 091, descend and maintain 11,000.
2: Then maintain
0: flight level
2: 11,000,
0: level 091. 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
1: Tokyo Radar 120.2, Delta 1103, good day.

0: Afternoon, Philippine 428, sending to level 240, Tris Mamas, level 240, we have Zulu.
1: Philippine 428, approach approach, runway 163, cleared via route of golf arrival, descend of main chair, fashion 150.
0: Runway 16 left arrival and cleared by route of golf, cleared to descend flight level 150, Philippine 428.
2: Double Kai 00, Left heading 330, descend maintain 8000, Double Kai 800. 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
0: descend maintain 1000. Descend maintain 1000, Stage 1053.
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4: This grid is 8000, level 163, level 150, nation Zulu.
1: Atari 808, Tokyo approach, runway 163, cleared via 212, golf arrival. Descend please, fighter 150, by grid.
4: Descend to reach level 150 by Zurich, descend to runway 16 left, ILS 26, short golf, arrive, sorry, it's 8.
1: Philippine 428, clear direct to Venus.
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0: 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Maintain 900.
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1: 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Cessia 1153, turn
0: 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Right heading 220, Cessia 1053.

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1: Heading 010 and reduce speed 230 knots, Philippine 428.
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0: 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Stand by, 7000 feet, Victoria Heat 3.

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Philippine 428, contact Tokyo Radar 120.2. 120.2, Philippine 428, good day.

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1: 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Respected ILS Yankee, runway 16, left approach. Here we have 12, golf arrival.
0: Bomb golf arrival by ILS Yankee 16, left arrival. Sorry, Mongolia 501.
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0: Okay, Flight Jeffrey 452, leaving from 252, descending 240, information Alpha.
1: Jeffrey 452, go Camp Roach, good afternoon, runway 16 Lima, clear via Luton, Golf Arrival.
0: 16 to the left, clear via Luton, Golf Arrival, Jeffrey
1: 452. Jeffrey 452, receive a direct to Venus, descend on the main 10-5-0-1-5-0.
0: Start off to Venus, descend 5-0-0, Jeffrey 452.
2: Hello,
1: Mr. Hart, thank you. Yeah, the 8-0-0-0-0-0-0-0. Respect to ILS Yankee, runway 16, right approach. Cleared via Swans, golf arrival. Yeah, the 8-0-0, and maintain 50150, Narita Ken 829-806, information alpha. 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
0: Only 5015, heading 200, vector 25 approach code, disarming 10, 9000.
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1: only.
0: Orange line 126 down,
1: right heading 270. Down, right heading 270, orange line 126.
0: Dynasty 100, right heading 350, back down to final approach course, maintain 10,000.
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4: Yogi approach, KSA 526, descending flood level support.
0: KSA 526, Tokyo approach, report to altitude now.
4: SDA, flood level 2860, KSA 526.
0: KSA 526, runway 16 left, clear the VR, route as go forever. Check information alpha.
4: Clear this go. Information alpha, 16 left, KSA 526.
0: KSA 526, disarming 10, fly the 15 drop.
4: 150, KSA 526.
5: This approach Japan Air 55, leading flight level 209, descending 150 with alpha.
0: Japan Air 55, Tokyo approach, runway 16 left, clear via, spoke, go forever.
5: Runway 16 left, clear via, spoke, go to arrival, Japan Air 55.
0: Japan Air 55, descend maintain 11,000.
5: Descend maintain 11,000, Japan Air 55.
0: Omura Air 501, expect to descend in 5 miles due to airspace.
3: Drop it, Omura Air 501.
0: NST 100, descend maintain 6000.
2: Descend maintain 6000, thanks for 100.
0: KSA 526, re-clear direct to Venus.
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0: It is 800, descend maintain
2: 11,000.
0: Mongolia 501, reduce speed to 210 knots, orders.
3: Mongolia 501, reduce speed to 210 knots, orders.
0: 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Expect to complete mid check in about 2 or 3 minutes. Mongolia 501, descend maintain 6000.
3: Mongolia 501, descend maintain 6000.

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0: Dynasty 100, fly heading 020, 020, duty traffic.
3: Heading 020, Dynasty 100.
0: Orange Line 126, Solomon Main 10, 3000, and contact Tokyo radar 120, decimal 2.
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1: Order 501, right heading 280, 1202. Thank you, have a good day.
0: Okay. Eta A00, right heading 200, back turn to final approach course, disarming 10, 9000.
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0: Echo 800, turn lightning 270, reduce to 220 knots. NSA 100, contact Tokyo radar 120.2.
1: Radar 1202, Dynasty 100, good day.
0: Good day.
2: Country post, good afternoon, Jamaica 8015. Descend level 240, reach by Mama, request runway 16 right, due to performance.
0: Jamaica 815, Tokyo approach, Tajah, standby. Echo 800, turn lightning 290, descend main 10-7000.
1: 290-7000,
0: Echo 452, fly heading 010, vector to final approach course, maintain 10000.
1: Fly heading 010, maintain 10000, just frame 450.
0: Chaminea MR5 Tokyo approach, your landing performance, expect RC Yankee runway 16 right approach, clear via Lutas, go for arrival.
2: Clear via Lutas, drop our arrival, expect runway 16 right. Yankee RF approach, Yankee Chaminea 815.
0: Echo 800, contact Tokyo radar, 120.2.
1: 120.2,
0: Japan Air 55, descend maintain 9000.
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0: 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Zeppelin 4 fighter downtown, left heading 340.
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1: All station Tokyo approach, parallel ice approach is runway 16 left and right in progress.
0: Tokyo approach, you are 1NA, flight of 265, station 405, Mama, it is Bravo.
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1: Paratire 503, Tokyo approach, check information, Bravo, Kenneth 2985, expect RC Yankee, runway 16 left approach.
3: RC Yankee,
1: runway 16 left approach, and we have information, Bravo, Kenneth 2985, Paratire 503. Paratire 503, 81, clear VS 1 to go for arrival, maintain flight with 150.
3: Clear, go for arrival, maintain flight with 150, Paratire 503.
1: Cathay 526 traffic 11 o'clock, 12 miles, south eastbound 9000.767.
4: Cathay 526.
5: Tokyo approach, airbeat 572, leaving flight 188, descent flight 150 by grip, information, Bravo.
1: Airbeat 572, Tokyo approach, runway 16 left, clear via Swamp Golf Arrival.
5: Runway 16 left, clear via Swamp Golf Arrival, airbeat 572.
1: Airbeat 572, descent to reach flight with 150 by grip.
5: Descent to reach flight 150 by grip, airbeat 572.
1: Cathay 526, fly heading 010, vector to final approach course, maintain 10,000.
4: Heading 010, maintain 10,000, Cathay 526.
1: Paratire 503, descent maintain 11,000.
3: Descent maintain 11,000, Cathay 503.
1: Japan Air 55, contact Tokyo radar, 120.2.
2: Radar 120.2, Japan Air 55.

Expect us Yankee approach, runway 16 left, clear via Reuters, go for arrival.

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1: And 11,000, yep, it's 572.
0: Just say 526 now, listening 340, maintain 10,000.
2: And 340, 10,000, Captain 526.
0: Orange 640, re-clear direct to Vina. 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
0: Airbeach 572, reduce to 250 knots or less.
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0: Cathay 526, expect a descent in 5 miles.
2: Cathay 526.
0: Paradigm 503, cancel all restrictions on the staff.
2: Cancel all restrictions on the staff, Paradigm 503.
0: All station Tokyo approach parallel ISA approaches runway 16 left and right in progress. Cathay 526, disarm maintenance 6000.
2: 6000, Cathay 526.

0: Paradaya 503, descend maintain 9000.
1: Descend maintain 9000, Paradaya 503.
0: JSA 526, you are expected as Yankee runway 16 left, contact Tokyo radar 120.2.
2: Yankee runway 16 left, 120.2, Cathay 526, bye.
0: Bye. Paradaya 503, fly heading 1900, vector to final approach course, descend maintain 7000.
1: Fly heading 1900, 7000, Paradaya 503.
0: Valenciana 640, descend maintain, fly level 150. Chairman Air A15, descend maintain 10,000.
3: Descend maintain 10,000, Chairman Air A15.
0: All station Tokyo approach. On this frequency, expect RF Yankee approach 16 left and right. Chairman Air A15, traffic 11 o'clock, 15 miles, eastbound, 9000, Boeing 747.
3: Roger, looking for traffic, Chairman Air A15.
0: Yes, sir. Paratire 503, reduce speed to 210 knots.
1: Reduce speed 210 knots, Paratire 503.
0: Airpitch 572, descend maintain 9000.
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1: 102 Paradaya 503.
0: FH 572, fly heading 180, vector to final approach course, maintain 9000.
2: Heading 180, maintain 9000, FH 572.
0: Chamonix A15, fly heading 350, vector to final approach course, maintain 10,000.
3: 10, left heading 350, maintain 10,000, Chamonix A15.
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0: 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Descent to reach 10035 boost.
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0: Valenciana
1: 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Airpage
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1: 210 knots. Now 210 knots, Airpage 572.
0: Russia, maintain 210 knots.
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0: Airpage 572, contact Tokyo radar, 120 decimal 2.
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0: German Air A15, reduce to 240 knots or less, contact Tokyo radar, 120 decimal 2.
3: Reduce speed 240 or less, radar 120 decimal 2, condition air, 815.
0: Great. EVA 198H, fly heading 360, vector to final approach code.
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1: Lake Clear, direct to Norma, descend 13000, ZP15.
0: Flyscanner 640, fly heading 010, vector to final approach course, maintain 10000.
2: Fly heading 010, maintain 10000,
0: origin liner 640. Flyscanner 640, affirm and your approach type, Yankee, last.
2: Roger, Yankee, runway 1, 2, 3, approach, origin 2, 0. Thank you, approach. Origin 1, 2, 1, 4, leading level 2, 9, 5, 2, 4, 0, reach by Mama, we have Bravo.
0: Konnichiwa, Star Walker, 3, 1, 4, Tokyo approach. Right, test information, Charlie, and KNS 2, 9, 8, 5. Approach type of 10. Expect that is Zulu, runway 1-6, left approach.
2: Copy, Charlie, Spinach, 29985, Ruta stop, and expect Yankee, runway 1-6, left, Stalker, 314.
0: Stalker, 814, correction, 314, negative, expect that is Zulu, runway 1-6, left.
2: Copy, expect Zulu, runway 1-6, left, Stalker, 314.
0: Flyscanner 640, turn left heading 340, contact Tokyo radar 120, decimal 2.
2: Left turn heading 340, radar 120, decimal 2, origin 640.
0: Stalker 314, re-clear direct to Venus, descent maintain flight level 150.
2: Re-clear direct to Venus, descent level 150, Stalker 314.

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1: Chaminea 809 at Tokyo Approach. Check information Charlie, QNH 2985. Expect us to Zulu, runway 16 left approach.
0: Information Charlie copy, 2985, Deep Bourbon Street, request runway 16 right.
1: Chaminea 809 Raja, expect us to Zulu, runway 16 right approach. Clear via route as November arrival.
0: Expect us to do runway 16 right route, route as November arrival, 7 at 8 0

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2: Tokyo approach, VP
0: GP23 Tokyo approach, Russia. Expect RS Zulu runway 16 right approach. Clear via spoke November arrival.
2: Russia, expect
0: RS
2: Zulu runway
0: 16
2: right approach. Clear via spoke November arrival.
3: Tokyo, good afternoon for the watching for descending to Big Mama at flight level 240, normal speed.
0: Philippine 434 Tokyo approach, Raja. Expect Iris Zulu, runway 16 left approach. And clear via Lutas, go for arrival.
3: Lutas, go for arrival for runway 16 left.
0: Germany Air 809, reclear direct to Venus and the Salma Intent Flight Level 150.
3: Reclear direct to Venus, taken FC Germany 809.
0: Descend on my intent flight level 150 for Charmin Air 809.
3: Descend flight level 150, Charmin Air 809.
0: GP 15, descend on my intent 11000. 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
4: Descend 11000,
0: 120 to GP 15. GP 23, declare direct to Norma, descend on my intent 13000. All station Tokyo approach, simultaneous parallel ice approaches, runway 16 left and right are in progress.
5: Tokyo approach, United 7 is descending out of 76, flight level 176 for flight level 150 information out.
0: United 7 Tokyo approach, latest information Charlie, check please, and Kenneth 2985, expect RS Zulu, runway 16 left approach.
5: Alright, expect ILS Zulu 16 left approach.
0: United 7 and clear via spoke, golf arrival, descend maintain 8000.
5: Descend maintain 8000 and the Tupac golf arrival, United 7.
0: Stalker 314, reclear direct to Booth. Descend to reach 10,000 by Booth.
1: Okay, reclear direct to Booth. Descend to reach 10,000 by Booth. Stalker 314.
0: Philippine 434, reclear direct to Venus and descend to maintain flight level 150.
3: Descend to level 150, now direct to Venus. Philippine 434.

0: CP23 Disarmament 12000, contact Tokyo radar 120 Dispatch 2.
1: This is 12000, 1202, this is CP. Tokyo approach at China 929, maintaining flight level 240 with information problem.
0: Air China 929 Tokyo approach, check information Charlie, Kenneth 29A5, expect status Zulu, runway 16 left approach.
1: Expect runway 16 left Zulu approach, information Charlie, confirm the rest, Air China 929.
0: Air China 929, read back is correct, clear via Rutas Golf arrival, disarmament and flight with 150.
1: Rutas Golf arrival, descend and maintain flight level 150, Air China 929.
0: Air China 928, Tokyo approach, latest information Charlie, Kenneth 29A5. Expect us to Zulu, runway 16 left approach.
2: Expect
0: us to
2: Zulu, 16 left,
0: Orange Line 1. Orange Line 128, could there be a swamp golf arrival? Disarmament 1-1000, cross grip at the below, side level 1-5-0. Could there be a swamp
2: golf arrival? Cross grip at the below, side level 1-5-0, confirm?
0: Take now, at the below, please.
2: At the below, 1-5-0, thank you.
0: Hey, United 7, cancel speed restriction, compliance to restriction.
3: Okay, say again.
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2: Okay, we'll repeat 424, request to maintain 250 knots to turbulence.
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0: 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Simultaneous parallel ice approaches runway 16 left and right in progress. Stalker 314, re-clear direct Casio.
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0: United 7, re-clear direct Casio, Delta maintain 6000.
2: Delta maintain 6000, direct Casio, United 7.
0: Stalker 314, Delta maintain 6000.
1: Delta maintain 6000, Stalker 214.
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0: First station Tokyo approach, Narita New Kenneth 2783, Kenneth 2783. Stalker 314, contact Tokyo radar, 120.2.
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0: Xiamei I09R, contact Tokyo radar 120.12.
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0: Good day.
2: Tokyo approach United 32, descending at a deep 23,000 feet for flight level 150 by left bow.
0: United 32, Tokyo approach, expect a left Zulu runway 16, left approach, grab via Supok, golf arrival.
2: Okay, Supok golf arrival from 16, left Zulu, United 32.
0: Air China 9R29R fly heading 360, vector 2 Jemin, maintain 10,000.
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0: Good afternoon, Cathay 504, Tokyo approach, report passing altitude.
4: Passing flight level 3074, flight level 3074.
0: Cathay 504, Russia, runway 16 left, cleared via Ruta, golf arrival, Vista maintain, flight level 180.
4: Runway 16 left, Ruta, golf arrival, descend flight level 180, Cathay 504.
0: Air China 9R29R turn left heading 340, resume normal speed.
3: Turn left heading 340, resume normal speed, Air China 9R29R.
0: United 32, Wicked Delta, Jemin, Vista maintain 11,000.
2: Vista maintain 11,000, United 32, direct to, what was the intersection?
0: United 32, direct to Jemin.
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1: 120.2, Philippine 44.
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2: Descent 150, Cafe 504.

0: Tokyo first, good afternoon. China first, 207, descending to fire level 240, passing fire level 285. Good information, Charlie.
1: Good afternoon, China post 207, Tokyo approach. Expect RF Zulu, runway 16, left approach, clear the VR, route us, golf arrival.
0: Zulu, runway 16, left approach, 16, left approach, follow route us, golf arrival, China post 207.

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2: All right, sir, Cancel Speed Restrictions, also Chate 504.
3: Touch approach Japan 7990 leading of flight level 1627 descending of flight level 150 by Grip information Victor first Bravo
0: Japan 7990 touch approach runway 16 left glad via swan golf arrival maintain flight level 150
3: runway 16 left glad via swan golf arrival maintain flight level 150 Japan 7990
0: All stations, touch approach information Delta is current, Narita QNH 29A03

0: Japan A7-0, expect RS Zulu runway 16 left approach.
1: Roger, IRIS, expect IRIS Zulu 1 left, Japan A7-0.
0: Thank you.

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0: Tokyo Approach 24-800, Lima, Taipei 28, please stand by the 240 incoming from Delta.
1: 25-20, Tokyo Approach, runway 16-left, flight via Luta, World Arrival, Vista maintain flight level 200.
0: Runway 16-left, clear via Luta, Golf Arrival, 10 maintain flight level 200, Nippon 820.

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0: On Nippon 820, this time in 10 flight to 150.
2: Then maintain flight to 150 on Nippon 820.
0: China Post 207, also cancel Open, speed restrictions.
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1: They maintain 10,000, only point 820.
2: Check out about 10,000 at 320, maintain flight about 287 for 240.
0: Greater base 320, Tokyo approach, information Delta QNH 29803, Expressless Zulu runway 16 left approach.
2: We check the Expressless
0: 316, 292, Greater base 320, cleared via Router, Golf arrival, Distance maintain flight level 150.
2: Router's Golf arrival, Distance maintain flight level 150, Greater base 320.
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1: 120, this one too, Jaffe 504, good day.
0: 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Greta Bay 320, redirect to Venus.
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0: Tokyo Marina 604, which is passing level 293, descend level 240.
1: Good afternoon, Bohemia 604, Tokyo approach. Expect RS Zulu runway 16, left approach. Clear to be a Rutas Golf arrival.
0: Rutas Golf, RS Zulu RS approach runway 16, left Bohemia 604.
1: Bohemia 604, Bricket Direct, Venus, descend maintain flight level 150.
0: Direct Venus, descend, follow 150, Virginia 604.

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3: Clear to be a route as golf, expect ILS Zulu 16 left, United 838.
2: Greater Bay 320, Victor maintain 10,000.
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2: United Bay 38, repeat also, Venus, Victor maintain flight rule 150.
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7: Your approach, good afternoon, airport 574, information Delta, passing flight level 174, descending 150 by Gurip.
2: Only point 20, flight heading 010, vector 2, Jimmy, it's coming 10, and it's starting.
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2: Approach United 79 and descending via the arrival to 8000. We have information in Delta.
0: United 79 also can approach Delta. Airb 574, redirect to Casio, maintain 9000.
3: Proceeding direct Casio, maintaining 9000, Airb 574.
0: Airb 574, contact Tokyo radar 120.2.
3: 1202, Airb 574, everybody.
0: 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Nippon Cargo 143, contact Tokyo radar 120.2.
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0: 1202. Bohemia 604, descend via SRG 10,000.
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0: United States 38, redirect to Copen.
2: We clear direct Copen, United A38.
0: All station, forecast approach, Narita QNH 29804, QNH 29984. Greater Way 320, contact Tokyo radar 120.2.
6: Not to the last one, Greater Way 320, Sanara.
0: Sanara. United States 38, descend to Bayer Sanji 10,000.
2: Send via the start 10,000 United A38.
0: United 79, contact Tokyo radar 120.2.
2: 120.2. Tokyo United 33 out of 286, sending Cosmos 240.
0: United 33, Tokyo approach, information echo, QNH 29804, expect address Zulu runway 16 left approach.
2: Hi, we have echo and expect Zulu 16 left, United 33.
0: And 33 Russia, cleared via router, Golf arrival, descend maintain flight level 150.
2: Cleared via router's Golf arrival, descend to 150, United 33.

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1: 120.2, United Day 38.
0: Bohemia 6-8, contact Tokyo Approach 127.7.
2: 127.7, Bohemia 6-8. Tokyo Approach, Bohemia 6-8.
0: United 3-3,
2: repeat the result,
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1: Descend 10,000, yeah, just hang on.
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1: flight with restrictions to the 10,000.
2: Level Dragon, Boeing 608. Descend flight level 1T0, Boeing 608.
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0: 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Expect RS Zulu Runway 16 Left Approach, Red VR Routers, Gold Driver.
3: Expect RS Zulu Runway 16 Left, Clear for Routers, Gold Driver, Japan 802.
0: Yajima 802, Wicked Resto, Venus, Distant Maintain Flight Rule 150.
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1: Channel 104 Tokyo approach, number 1, by
0: the runway check left by a ramp, going for arrival at channel 104. Tokyo Cross Asana 104 confirm soft goal for arrival. Soft goal for arrival Asana 104.
2: Tokyo Cross Asana 11 leaving 158 in range on echo. Yes, landing runway 16 left, clear the spoke, golf arrival, Hornet 411.
3: Approach, good afternoon, Hornet 436, Lindy Fly, that is 203, Fly, that is 240 by
4: Good afternoon, Hornet 536, Tokyo approach, runway 16 left, clear the route, golf arrival,
3: maintain gradual route, Hornet 411. Clear the route, golf arrival, runway 16, maintain Fly, that is 240, Hornet 436.
4: On it by 36, confirm runway 16 left.
3: Okay, runway 1, 1, 2,
0: 1, 2, 1, 2, 1, 2, 1, 2, 1, 2, 1, 2, 1, 2, 1, 2, 1, 2, 1, 2, 1, 2, 1, 2, 1, 2, 1, 2, 1, 2, 1, 2, 1, 2, 1, 2, 1, 2, 1, 2, 1, 2, 1, 2, 1, 2, 1, 2, 1, 2, 1, 2, 1, 2, 1, 2, 1, 2, 1, 2, 1, 2, 1, 2, 1, 2, 1, 2, 1, 2, 1, 2, 1, 2, 1, 2, 1, 2, 1, 2, 1, 2, 1, 2, 1, 2, 1, 2, 1, 2, 1, 2, 1, 2, 1, 2, 1, 2, 1, 2, 1, 2, 1, 2, 1, 2, 1, 2, 1, 2, 1, 2, 1, 2, 1, 2, 1, 2, 1, 2, 1, 2, 1, 2

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3: American Venus, and I'm standing by level 150, Unified 80.

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We have a spoke November 11th.

0: Alpha Bravo, expect guidance to improve the number one. Abam, expect to deliver number 16, light approach to return and number 2.
1: Bauhinia 608, confirm unit.
0: Unit 2984.
1: Unit 2984, Bauhinia 608.

Descent 6000 by Acela, cleared for ILS Zulu, runway 16 right, approach Bohemia 608.

0: Search your bridge to the afternoon, United 196. 234, this is the top, back left, 150, echo.
1: United 196, Tokyo approach, runway 13, stand by your Lugra, Murk arrival. Send to reach, flight level 150,
0: okay,
1: Left. Okay, for traffic contact radar, 120, arrive at the radar,
0: cross back left at flight level 150, United 196.
2: Tokyo approach near Canada, flight level 187, descending 150, we have Aegis Delta, and require 165.
1: I'm going to speak to Tokyo about what time of operation we
2: need? We need operational, we have issue with one of our break.
1: I can't wait, please say again what you said about operation.
2: We need the longer runway for braking.
1: I can't see that
2: the runway 16 right. Runway 16 right.
3: Guys, clear direct Acela for Giant 7171.
1: Aircraft 3, VTA Direct Acela.
2: Big in direct for Canada 3.
1: Aircraft 3, Acela, Alpha Charlie Echo Lima.
4: Tokyo approach, Katana S02, leaving flight level 323. Send flight level 240 behind
5: Echo. Nippon Echo 2, Tokyo approach, runway 16, left, CLB Arutas Golf arrival, maintain flight level 240.
4: Runway 16, left, CLB Arutas Golf arrival, maintain flight level 240. Nippon Echo 2.

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1: 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I am

0: Tokyo first. Good afternoon, airplane 528.
1: Good afternoon, 4998.
0: We have echo.
2: Airplane 528, Tokyo approach runway 16 left, clear via Lutas, Corfu, arrival. Maintain arrival 240.
0: 1A16 left, Lutas, go for arrival. Maintain arrival 240.
2: Japan 802, re-clear direction B-Nance, descend maintain arrival 150.
3: Re-clear direction B-Nance, descend maintain arrival 150. Japan 802, descend
4: 7000. Descend 7000, GP, 299.
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0: 118.2, Bohemia 608.
5: Tokyo approach, point to out, Delta 802, flight level 320,
2: Tower 502, Tokyo approach, runway 16 left, clear via Lutas, Golf arrival, maintain arrival 240.
5: Maintain arrival 240, Lutas, Golf arrival, runway 16 left, Delta 802.

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1: Radar 102, on the plane 12.
2: Air Canada 3, report.
0: Starwalker 02, listener to maintain Clear Alvo 150. Cross the master, Captain Zero, Clear Alvo 240.
3: Listener maintain Clear Alvo 150, cross Mammoth at or below, Valor 240, Starwalker 802.
0: Airbeach 528, descend on maintain, Clear Alvo
4: 150.
5: Approach American 61, passing flight level 1904, descending 150.
6: American 61, Hotel Approach, runway 163, cleared by your spot, Golf Driver, descend to reach by direct 150, by left.
5: American 61, 16 left, Hotel Golf.
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8: by Yasa, 107. 6000 by Acela and ILS Zulu, 16 right approach for 97171.
9: Tokyo approach, only Nippon 834 on descent. Flight level to reach Mammoth, flight level 240 in receipt of Echo.
0: Bowling point 34, Tokyo approach, runway 16 right, expect RS Zulu, runway 16 right approach, clear via Lutas November arrival.
9: CFT Lutas November arrival, expecting RS Zulu, runway 16 right on point 34.
0: Orange 0.34, clear direct to Venus, maintain Clear Alvo 240.

0: 5502, Leclerc directo Venus.
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0: F-52833 directo Vina, question directo Copen, descend via star 1033.
1: Star Copen.
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0: REXA,
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2: All station Tokyo approach, Narita QNH 29, 86 QNH 10. CP29, traffic, traffic 9, overlock, 7 miles and westbound, 3 to downbound, 3 to downbound, 1 to downbound, 1 to
0: downbound. Star 502, declare direct to Copen, resume normal speed.
1: Normal speed, direct Copen, Star 802.
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1: 230 for Giant, 7171.
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3: 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Radar 120, Decimal 2, Japan 802.
2: Air Canada 3, descend to maintain 900.
1: Descend to maintain 900,000. Canada 3.
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2: Air Canada 5, approach approach, Konnichiwa, expect sighted Zulu, downway 1, right approach. Stand by Yas, Nippon, no member arrival, maintain flight level 150.
4: K150, cleared for the ILS, expect ILS Zulu 16 right, and detect
1: reduce speed to 210 for Giant 7171.
5: Destination
2: 254, approach approach, runway 1-2-3, steered by Swamp, Volkswagen. Air
0: 5-2-8, contact radar
2: 120.2. Air Canada 3, send to maintain 7,000.
1: Send to maintain 7,000, Air Canada 3.
2: Approach, 1-4-7-3.

0: イトレベル175、you can use 150, information echoes. Only phone 7 for your approach. Runway 16 right, cleared by a support, November arrival, descending 10126.
1: Runway 168, clear via Spock, November arrival. You cannot maintain 12000 on phone 7.
0: Giant 7171, it is speed 2, 180 hooks for
2: Alex. 180 or left for Giant 7171.

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0: 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Cross Mamas, upper below Fralgo 240.
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2: 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Maintain 270.
3: Maintain 270, not all Nippon 7.
2: Skyfinder 3, turn left heading 230.
1: Left turn heading 230, Air Canada 3.
2: All Nippon 834, descend and maintain flight heading 150.
4: Descend maintain flight level 150, only for me pre-call.
2: Skyfinder 3, resume on navigation by the quarter.
1: On navigation, direct to...
0: Airbeat 504, report of speed.
1: 280, Airbeat 504.
0: Yep. All Nippon 494, repair direct to Venus, reduce speed to 260 knots.
5: Direct to Venus, reduce 260 knots on Nippon 494.
1: Can you confirm if Air Canada 3 is still cleared for the approach?
2: Airbeat 3, now it's going to be 4,000.
1: Okay, 4,000 to Koala, and Koala cleared the ILS to 16 right approach Air Canada 3.
6: Narita approach, Airbeat 626. Arriving flight level 321, descending flight level 240 by Mamas with Foxtrot.
0: Airbeat 626, Tokyo Approach, runway 16 left, clear via Lutas, Golf Arrival, maintain Fralgo 240.
6: Launching runway 16 left, clear via Lutas, Golf Arrival, maintain Fralgo 240.
4: No delay on descent, flight level 150, Nippon 834.
2: Airfinder 3, digit speed 2, 180 knots, left.
1: 180 knots or left, Air Canada 3.
2: Air Canada 5,
0: descend 504, descend via star 100.
2: Air Canada 3, contact Night Tower.
0: Air 504, descend via star 100,000.
1: Descend via star 100,000, Air 504.
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2: Air time on the flight. Number maintenance of the Costa Fera 7000. TF4, item 2, number 1, flight time.
3: 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Good Island Zulu, 16 right approach here, Canada.
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2: 44,
4: right heading 340, all Nippon. Confirm left heading 340, all Nippon
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4: 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4

0: Tokyo approach, United 837, out of flight level 217 to cross Celesto at flight level 150 with Foxtrot.
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2: Departure 746, 1200 speed. オールパイ36, we clear direct to Venus, Vicenadamente, Infraribo 150.
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0: Descend 6000, cross Acera between 7000 and 6000, cleared IRS 216 right on Nippon 7.
1: United HC 7, this cleared IRS 216.
2: Check Norman, United HC
1: 7. Nippon 834, descend maintain 8000.
3: Descend maintain 8000, only Nippon 834.
1: Only point 34, VG speed 2, 2 4 0 knots.
3: VG speed 2 4 0 knots, only bomb 834.

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0: AP356 Tokyo Approach, runway 16 left, clear via Rutas, Orfu.

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0: Nippon Nippon 7, repeat stage 2, 210
1: 210 knots on Nippon 7.
2: Soldier approach, VNS 67, leaving flutter 178, descending flutter 150 with echo.
0: Japan Air 67, soldier approach, runway 16 left, cleared by a Sukhoi, full arrival, descend by a Sukhoi 87.
2: Runway 16 left, cleared via Spoke, Golf arrival, descend via Star 8000, VNS 67.
0: All station soldier approach, United VNS 69, 83, information, Golf, and climax via Star Air approach, runway 16 left and right angle. 4-7, repeat speed 2, 1-9-0
1: 1-9-0, knots on Nippon 7
0: 4-8-3-4, repeat speed 2, 2-1-0 knots on
3: Speed 2, 1-0 knots on left, on Nippon 8-3-4

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1: Increase the rate of descent, United 142.
0: United 147, descend the runway 11. Maintain 11,000, United 147. Only 154, descend navigation direct to Norma.
2: Nizumo navigation direct to Norma, all Nippon, 2154.
0: Japan 3084, Tokyo approach, runway 16 left, clear via Lucas, Golf, arrival, maintain flight level 2,
3: for throw. Runway 16 left, clear via Lucas, Golf, arrival, maintain flight 240, Japan 3084.
0: United 142, flight heading 340, vector 2, Copen, maintain flight level 1800.
1: Okay, 340 and vector to Copen, what was that again?
0: United 142, maintain flight level 1800.
1: Maintain 180 United 142.

0: United 142, regional navigation, direct to Copan, distance via star 1000, United 142.
1: Nippon S16, require direct to Copan, distance via star to 10,000.
0: Oh, it's a Copan, descend via star to 10,000, all left on 800.
1: Japan 3084, require direct to Venus, distance maintain flight level 150.
2: Direct to Venus, descend maintain flight 150, Japan 3084.

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1: So Venus, descending flight level 150, Dynasty
3: 521.
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0: Air Canada 9, Lucrino, Air Canada 9. Onikon 815, contact Tokyo Radar 120.
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0: Onikon 816, contact Tokyo Radar 120.2.
4: 120.2, on Nippon 816, bye bye.
0: Stay.
1: Tokyo approach Japan Air 7, leaving 227, descend 150, information hotel.
0: Dynamic 521, for permission, expect direct Zulu runway 12 Delta Tower.
2: Say again,
0: Dynamic 521, for permission, expect direct Zulu runway 12 Delta Tower.
1: Clear the Zulu runway 12 Delta
2: 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Dynamic
0: 521, thank you.
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0: 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If possible, we just do 16 right due to performance heavy rate. 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

0: I just maintain 6,000, cross Acela between 6,000 and 7,000, cleared ILS, Zulu runway 16 right, 7147. Do you have a speed you'd like?
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3: Japan 3080, contact Tokyo radar 120 decimal 2.
1: 120 decimal 2, Japan Air 3080.
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1: 7, 8, 7, 8, 7, 8, 7, 8, 7, 8, 7, 8, 7, 8, 7, 8, 7, 8, 7, 8, 7, 8, 7, 8, 7, 8, 7, 8, 7, 8, 7, 8, 7, 8, 7, 8, 7, 8, 7, 8, 7, 8, 7, 8, 7, 8, 7, 8, 7, 8, 7, 8, 7, 8, 7, 8, 7, 8, 7, 8, 7, 8, 7, 8, 7, 8, 7, 8, 7, 8, 7, 8, 7, 8, 7, 8, 7, 8, 7, 8, 7, 8, 7, 8, 7, 8, 7, 8, 7, 8, 7, 8, 7, 8, 7, 8, 7, 8, 7, 8, 7, 8, 7, 8, 7, 8, 7, 8, 7, 8, 7, 8, 7, 8, 7, 8, 7, 8, 7, 8, 7, 8, 7,

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1: Air Canada Niner is cleared down to 6,000 across Acela between 6,000 and 7,000 cleared the ILS Zulu 163. Approach Air Canada Niner.
2: Okay, approach by 676
0: Tokyo approach, information hotel runway 16 left, expect that Zulu runway 16 left and road.
3: First time 356,
0: we will request, just confirm the heading again. Zulu runway 16 left and road. 676, we are via route and road to arrival, information flight level 15
2: road. To take off level, follow 150, 566.
0: Line 3521, contact Tokyo radar 120.2.
4: 120, that's my 2, today, contact
0: 521. 676, report passes are 2.
2: Passing by level 2, 55676.
0: 676, contact link address, Bina, maintain flight 150,
2: 750. 750, 150, 566.

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2: Okay, descend 6000, cross that set up between 7000 and 6000 and clear eyes Zulu, 16 right approach that 5706.
3: 1 2 5 2 Korean bypass, good day.

0: to go approach this screen 214, leaving flight level 16 Mana, descending to flight level 150 by grid, information hotel.
1: Destination
0: 214,
1: clear to be approached,
0: runway 34 right approach, this screen 214.
1: Clear via
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0: Okay, approach on Nippon 232, leaving 181, descend 150, information hotel.
1: On Nippon 232, Tokyo approach, runway 10 meter left, runway 34 right, expect direct Zulu, runway 34 right approach.
0: Direct Zulu, runway 34 right approach on Nippon 232.
1: On Nippon 232, VRB as 1, 21 right out, 63 cargo, 150 by 3.
0: Descend 150 by Zurich and cleared via Swamp Tango arrival.
1: On Nippon 232, sorry, runway 34 left, expect accurate
0: runway 34 left and cleared via Swamp Tango arrival. On Nippon 232,
1: not cleared via Swamp Echo arrival.
0: Swamp Echo arrival and IDC 0 runway 34 left approach. On Nippon 232.
2: Descend to 1000, this is 250, 1000, this is 250, 1000, this is 250, 1000, this is 250, 1000, this is 250, 1000, this is 250, 1000, this is 250, 1000, this is 250, 1000, this is 250, 1000, this is 250, 1000, this is 250, 1000, this is 250, 1000, this is 250, 1000, this is 250, 1000, this is 250, 1000, this is 250, 1000, this is 250, 1000, this is 250, 1000, this is 250, 1000, this is 250, 1000, this is 250, 1000, this is 250, 1000, this is 250, 1000, this is 250, 1000, this is 250, 1000, this is 250, 1000, this is 250, 1000, this is 250, 1000, this is 250, 1000, this is 250, 1000, this is 250, 1000, this is 250, 1000, this is 250, 1000, this is 250, 1000, this is 250, 1000, this is 250, 1000, this is 250, 1000, this is 250, 1000, this is 250, 1000, this is 250, 1000, this is 250, 1000, this

0: Also approach the final 720 reading cover 2862 over on the ground. Okay.
1: Japan 720 Tokyo approach, runway change in progress, runway 34 right, expect direct Zulu runway 34 right approach.
0: Expect direct Zulu runway 34 right approach, Japan
1: 740 clear via route as Tango arrival, destination flight will 150.
2: Tokyo port time 670
1: clear via route as Tango arrival, destination flight will 150.
0: Japan 740 Tango arrival,
1: Japan 720 of our instrument and flight will 150.
0: Japan 720 will 150.

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2: Japan
3: 7th Tokyo approach, runway 34 right. Japan 7th Tokyo approach, runway
4: 34 right. Tokyo approach, QTG 1005, testing climb 180, testing climb 150,
3: Japan 7th Tokyo approach, runway 34 right, Zulu 150.
4: Expect RS Zulu running 34 right approach, QTG 1005.Sample Tango level descent is flyway 1505 for QTG
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5: Destination
0: 4, descent
5: to 1505. Yeah, right, that's 1-1-1. Descent to 1-4.
6: Descent to 1-4. Descent to 1-4. Descent to 1-4. Descent to 1-4. Descent to 1-4. Descent to 1-4. Descent to 1-4. Descent to 1-4. Descent to 1-4. Descent to 1-4. Descent to 1-4. Descent to 1-4. Descent to 1-4. Descent to 1-4. Descent to 1-4. Descent to 1-4. Descent to 1-4. Descent to 1-4. Descent to 1-4. Descent to 1-4. Descent to 1-4. Descent to 1-4. Descent to 1-4. Descent to 1-4. Descent to 1-4. Descent to 1-4. Descent to 1-4. Descent to 1-4. Descent to 1-4. Descent to 1-4. Descent to 1-4. Descent to 1-4. Descent to 1-4. Descent to 1-4. Descent to 1-4. 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

0: Japan 3006, we have via Ruta Tango arrival. The instrument and flight level 150.
1: Okay, clear via Ruta Tango arrival. Descent and maintain flight level 150, Japan 3006.

0: Defense 22 Zero, the instrument 12000, expect comply with V9.
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Yes, one, one, one, one, one, one, one, one, one, one, one, one, one, one, one, one, one, one, one, one, one, one, one, one, one, one, one, one, one, one, one, one, one, one, one, one, one, one, one, one, one, one, one, one, one, one, one, one, one, one, one, one, one, one, one, one, one, one, one, one, one, one, one, one, one, one, one, one, one, one, one, one, one, one, one, one, one, one, one, one, one, one, one, one, one, one, one, one, one, one, one, one, one, one, one, one, one, one, one, one, one, one, one, one, one, one, one, one, one, one, one, one, one, one, one, one, one, one, one, one, one, one, one, one, one, one, one, one, one, one, one, one, one, one, one, one, one, one, one, one, one, one, one, one, one, one, one, one, one, one, one, one, one, one, one, one, one, one, one, one, one, one, one, one, one, one, one, one, one, one, one, one, one, one, one, one, one, one, one, one, one, one, one, one, one, one, one,

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2: 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Just North New Jersey, Boston 340 about.
0: Just in 520 Tokyo approach runway 349. Clear via route of Tango Driver. Information 08-9982. Alis Zulu 349.
2: Copy, Alis Zulu. 34 right, route S Tango arrival 2982, Cathay 520.
0: Cathay 520, reduce to 270 knots, Eastern and same flight with 170.
2: C270, not say again last, Cathay 520.
0: Cathay 520, descend of flight with 170.
2: Descend flight level 170, C270, Cathay 520.
0: Japan 3006, resume public to C.
1: Resume public office, Japan Air 3006.
0: Japan Air 708, on the Tokyo radar, 120, let's monitor.
1: Japan Air 708, 1202, great.
3: Tokyo approach, Japan Air 712, leading flight level 307, descend flight level 240, which okay.
0: Japan Air 712, Tokyo approach, information Kilo, Narita Kinesh 2982, expect Aris to Zulu, runway 34 Romeo approach.
1: 1000 1000 1000 1000 1000 1000 1000 1000 1000 1000 1000 1000 1000 1000 1000 1000 1000 1000 1000 1000 1000 1000 1000 1000 1000 1000 1000 1000 1000 1000 1000 1000 1000 1000 1000 1000 1000 1000 1000 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1000 1000 1000 1000 1000 1000 1000 1
0: Descend to 5 0 0 after Luka, descend to 1 1000, Japan 3006.
2: Japan 3000, got a 520.
0: Japan
1: 4-0, Japan 4-0.
0: Japan 3006, on the Tokyo radar, 120, descend to
1: 1202, Japan 3006.
0: Cathay 5-0, just confirm,
2: and click out to Zulu, runway 34 right
0: now. Zulu 34 right, Cathay 5-0.

0: Stucky, Alaska, 823, have you had a 226 or 150 at Lesbo in relation to Juliet?
1: Alaska,
0: 823,
1: Tokyo approach.
0: Okay, expect ILS 34 left approach, Alaska 823.
2: Tokyo approach, China 334, leaving 54, 30,
0: 650, 240, by the way. Okay, level 150 by Lesbo and Fox Echo arrival.
2: Runway 34 right, reduce to 280 at Lesbo, Fox Echo. Runway 34
1: right, reduce
2: to 280 at Lesbo, Fox Echo. Runway 34 right, reduce to 280 at Lesbo, Fox Echo. Runway
0: 34 right, reduce to 280 at Lesbo, Fox Echo. Alaska 823.
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4: Heading 080, Japan
3: 7-1-2. Kansai 520, after Ruta, descend via star to 11,000.
5: After Ruta, stand by the star 11,000, Kansai 520.

0: gentlemen, South Seattle, Charlie Delta, 46, leaving C3, the descending number 340 by Mama 30. Orange Line 46, South Seattle, next section is completed, number C4, right hand road. It is the distance of the North Star. This is C30 North Star, let's go to Papa 162, right? Negative, I'll just do this C4, right hand road, and up to 27, so, 1. C70 North Star, let's go to I'll just do number C4, right hand road, let's go to Papa 162. Orange Line 46, Gravia Ruta, Sanko Rival, incoming 10 right here, 150.
1: Approximately 170, good at descending from the 150 now, passing Sanabe 161, we have hotel.
2: Yeah, 171,
1: so get out, I'm missing the service. Now we're 34 right, expect I'm 34 right. Roger, expect I'm still on the 34, line up for
0: Due to traffic, expect the IRS runway 34 left approach, Japan 712.
3: Expect the IRS 34 left approach, Japan 712.
0: Japan 712, now heading 060, radar vector to ELGA, incoming 10-11-1000.
3: Heading 060, maintain 11000, Japan 712.

0: Delta 42, good afternoon. Can you assist us the passing FX? We have 150 passing dollar at 168.
1: Radar 130, speak as I pass it.
2: Can you assist us, please, of the Turkish lira? Irish language, please, Orange.
0: Please hold on. Please hold on. Please hold on. Please hold on. Please hold on. Please hold on. Please hold on. Please hold on. Please hold on. Please hold
3: Heading to 050 on the second sub-3.
4: Orange line of 334, eastern 1-3000.
3: Heading 050, 1-3000, orange line of 334.
4: Japan Yen 312, turn left bank 040. Increase weight of lift hand until reading 1-1000. Until reach 1-1000.
3: Heading 040, increase rate of descent until reach 1-1000, Japan Yen 712.
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0: 360,
1: Tokyo Control, good afternoon, Constellation 70, passing by level 379 and descending by level 240, respect moment.
2: Hong Kong Control, Tokyo Control, runway 34 right. Information Kilo, Narukane 2982.
1: Runway 34 right, Kilo 2982, Hong Kong Constellation 2.
2: Japan 712, contact Tokyo radar, 120 decimal 2.
0: 1202, Japan 712.
2: Hong Kong Control 70, clear via route 35 right out. Instrument 10 flight till 150.
1: Clear route 35 arrival, descent flight level 150, Hong Kong Control 70.
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4: Cross Smoky below 900,000, maintain 6,000, Alaska.
2: Hong Kong Control 70, report.
1: 67 North Hong Kong Control 70.
2: Down. Orange Liner 334,
5: look at Port Japan 061, leaving level 21, your descent is 51500. Runway 34 right, book Tango arrival, Japan 061,
2: Japan. Orange Liner 426, turn left wing 060. Left
6: hand heading 060, Orange Liner 426.
7: Tokyo United 143-246 descending for left at 15,000.
8: Nothing United 143, Tokyo Post, and the triple left, there is 2.64 arrival.
7: 6 o'clock echo arrival for under runway 34 left, confirm. United
8: 143,
7: Tokyo Post, and the triple left, 2.64. Into BF Star 2, Orange Liner 64.
9: Tokyo Radar 120 decimal 2, JGR 117 over there.
10: Japan
5: Air 06, 240 knots, descend by a star, 9000, Japan Air 06.
4: Okay, if I heading 290,
2: descending
7: 1,000. Orange Liner 324, Contact Tokyo Radar, 120, descending
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5: Tokyo, Japan, 061, confirm the score, 3,500,
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1: Only car 5, no approach, crossing down the people, left, leaving 2.4 arrival.
0: Runway 34 left, clear via Fox, Echo arrival, 105.
2: Tokyo Control, airplane area 735, testing flight by 170, descend flight by 150.
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1: WestJet 80, Tokyo Hello with WestJet 80, runway 345, Alex Zulu, runway 345, KBS Tokyo, not boarding.
0: Alright, Supok Tango arrival for 3, for the left side, 64 left, for WestJet 80.
1: Supok right, Supok
0: 34 right, thanks WestJet 80.
1: Japan 57, contact Tokyo radar, 1202,
2: Japan 57.
1: All Nippon 276, clear, drift, Delta, continue maintain 11,000.
3: Jagger, please hold in point 476.
1: All in point 2176, clear, drift, Delta, continue maintain 11,000.
3: Tokyo Control, Itaje 607, now checking Flyway 1802, Flyway 150, decrease information 0.
1: Okay.
3: Point 8476, Elgar 1000. Thanks, Elgar 1000,
1: point
2: 476. Negative contact, looking at 1.5.
3: Tokyo approach, calling you are Dynasty 104 now. Leaving Tunan Airport 240, reached by Mamas. Papa, this is the receiver right. We are from the Tango right, we have the 607.
1: Right.
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4: 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Instrument 10 flight degree 150.
3: Roger,
1: Rooster
3: Tango, on arrival. Descend at Tango, 150.
4: 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Rooster 607, clear and descend. Clear the 2-6, descend 07. Nippon Group 534, after Rooster, descend to reach 8,000 by Accord.
3: 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Dynasty 104, confirm that Mama's flight level 240 at
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1: This
3: is the Bayan Star 10,000. This is the Bayan Star 2-10,000,
1: this is the 607.
0: This is the 0, Richard Norman, speed cancel, left 4, restriction, and confirm, I have 3-4, looking on the 0, left 4. Alright, ILS is Zulu 3-4 right, and speed restriction cancel for 8-0 normal speed.
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2: 8476, 7476, 7476, 7476, 7476, 7476, 7476, 7476, 7476, 7476, 7476, 7476, 7476, 7476, 7476, 7476, 7476, 7476, 7476, 7476, 7476, 7476, 7476, 7476, 7476, 7476, 7476, 7476, 7476, 7476, 7476, 7476, 7476, 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

0: Bunker 5 days report on the Tokyo approach 127.
1: Approach 127, Bunker 5 days report.
2: 120.2, thanks. Good day, West City.
0: Yes, sir. 211,000.
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4: 3, 1, 104. Roger, approach on 7-0-6, 8-8, and
0: 3-6,
2: Tokyo approach. Next car to 0, runway 34 right approach. Clear via Ruta, 3-4, right call.

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0: Tokyo Approach, Pan Am, 718-05, good afternoon, leaving flight number 208 and 150, we have Lima.
1: Good afternoon, Japan Express, flight Tokyo Approach, number 34-right, Philadelphia, Lugra, Tango-right.
0: Now it's 34-right, Lugra, Tango-right, about Pan Am, 785.

0: Japan is 785 DC at Brussels. Maintain flight over 150.
1: Maintain flight over 150 on the second waypoint.
0: Drexel Peak.
1: Drexel Peak, Japan is 785.
0: AFP time 76, flight heading 170, vector to 10 meters, descend on maintain 9000.
2: Flight heading 170, descend on 9000, AFP time 76.

0: All Nippon 920, fly heading 040, vector to 10 minutes, descend runway 6000.
1: Heading 040, descend 6000, Nippon 920.
0: Japan 785, descend and maintain 12000.
2: 12000.

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1: Descendo 6000, repeat 576.
0: Japan A64 Tokyo approach runway C4 right.
2: C4 right, Japan A64.
0: All Nippon 9920, turn left heading 020, descend runway 5000.
1: 020, 5000, Nippon 9920.
0: Japan A64, fly heading 040, vector 310, descend runway 5000, level 150.
2: Heading 040, descend 150, Japan A64.
0: All Nippon minus 20, resume navigation, direct semis.
1: Direct semis on Nippon minus 20.
0: Airpitch 576, turn right heading 190.
1: So 190, airpitch 576.
0: Japan is 785, descend runway 9000.
1: Descend 9000.
0: 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QNH 29981.

0: Tokyo approach Pania 65 leaving flight 211 descend to flight 150 with Lima.
1: Pania 65 Tokyo approach runway 24 right here via 24 Tango level cross left for upper level 150.
0: Clear by your spoke Tango level runway 34 right and reach left for flight 150 with Pania 65 and the model turbulence encountered at flight 230 to 200 Boeing 77.
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2: Unit speed of 210 north, airpitch 576.

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1: Right heading 050, Japan A64.
0: All Nippon 920, radio speed to 210 knots.
2: 210 knots, all Nippon 920.
0: Japan 785, radio speed to 230 knots, whatever.
2: 230 knots.

0: Japan Air 65 flight heading 250 Victor to Tenmin, descend to maintain 10,000.
1: Heading 250, descend 10,000, Japan Air 65.
0: All Nippon minus 0, request for post to wind.
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0: Japan Air 8664, descend on maintain 13,000.

0: 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Japan is 6-5, receive 10-2-6-0 not solid.
1: ESP 260 not solid, Japan is 6-5.

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0: All Nippon 9920, reduce speed to 1900 knots.
1: 1900 knots on Nippon 9920.
0: The All Nippon 9920, clear of flight speed runway 34 right approach, maintain 1900 knots.
1: Clear of flight speed runway 34 right approach, maintain 1900 knots on Nippon 9920.
0: Air pitch 576, runway heading 210.
2: Right 210, air pitch 576.
0: Japan Air 864, descend runway 12000.
2: 12000,
0: Japan 864.

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0: Japan is 785, descend to maintain 5,000.
3: Descend 5,000.
0: APH-576, resume navigation direct 10 is 0 for the 3 runway 34 right approach, maintain 1,900.
1: Please remember to take the chemist, maintain 5,000 distance. Confirm clear for ISU, runway 134 right.
0: Keep on.
1: Clear for ISU, runway 34 right, APH. Spark height 76.
0: Japan is 75 degree, direct for 10 is clear for the 3 degree, runway 34 right.
3: Direct for 10 clear for the 3 degree, runway 34 right.
0: Japan is 864, descend to maintain 5,000, clear for the 3 degree, runway 34 right approach.
1: 5,000, 0, 0, 0, 0, 0, 0, 0, 0, 0, 0, 0, 0, 0, 0, 0, 0, 0, 0, 0, 0, 0, 0, 0, 0, 0, 0, 0, 0, 0, 0, 0, 0, 0, 0, 0, 0, 0, 0, 0, 0, 0, 0, 0, 0, 0, 0, 0, 0, 0, 0, 0, 0, 0, 0, 0, 0, 0, 0, 0, 0, 0, 0, 0, 0, 0, 0, 0, 0, 0, 0, 0, 0, 0, 0, 0, 0, 0, 0, 0, 0, 0, 0, 0, 0, 0, 0, 0, 0, 0, 0, 0, 0, 0, 0, 0, 0, 0, 0, 0, 0, 0, 0, 0, 0, 0, 0, 0, 0, 0, 0, 0, 0, 0, 0, 0, 0, 0, 0, 0, 0, 0, 0, 0, 0, 0,
4: inbound Japan Airspace 5.
0: ABC 576, maintain 170 knots until 8 DME.
1: 170 knots until 8 DME, ABC 576.

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1: 170 left,
0: 585. Yeah, pitch 576, contact Narita Tower, 118, 135.
1: Narita Tower, 118, 135, yeah, pitch 576,

0: Tokyo Approach, Range Line 800, Leaving 188, Descend 150, Lima.
1: Orange Line 800, Tokyo Approach, Runway 34 Right, Speed of 1 for Tango Level.
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1: Heading 270, Japan Air 65.
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0: Japan Air 65 pound right heading 2 9 0 0
1: Heading 2 9 0 0 Japan Air 65.
2: Tokyo Zeta 2326 level 215 descending 240 by Mama's 8 is Luna.
0: Zeta 2326 Tokyo approach runway 24 right, right back to net 2979.
2: 29er, 79er, and runway 34 right, confirm arrival.
0: Zeta 2326 flight heading 070, vector 2 finish, maintain level 240.
2: Maintain level 240, heading 070, Zeta 2326.

0: The final climb resume navigation direct for tennis, clear for the studio, runway 3-4 right approach.
1: 3-3 direct tennis, clear for the studio, 3-4 right approach, Japan Air 6-5.
0: Japan Air 6-5, reduce yield to 210 knots or less.
1: Yield 210 knots or less, Japan Air 6-5.
0: Japan Air 864, maintain 170 knots or greater until 70
2: mph. Maintain 170 knots or greater, 70 mph, Japan Air
0: 864. Greater than 823, 26 turn left heading 050, descend on maintenance flight level 150.
3: Left turn heading 050, flight level 150, greater than 2326.
0: Orange Anna 800, fly heading 180, vector 2 tennis, descend on maintenance 9000.
4: Heading 180, 9000, Orange Anna 800.
0: All stations Tokyo approach Narita QNH 2980, Narita QNH 2980. Japan Air 8664, contact Narita Tower 118, Mark 35.
2: Narita 1135, Japan Air 664.
0: Japan Air 6-5, reduce yield to 180 knots or less.
1: Yield 180 knots or less, Japan Air 6-5.
5: Set your approach, Cathay 450, information team, and descending runway 240 to reach final.
0: Cathay 450, Tokyo, approach runway 34 right, Narita QNH 2980.
5: QNH 2980, runway 34 right.
0: Cathay 450, fly heading 060, vector 2, tennis, descend level maintenance flight level 150.
5: Heading 060, descend level 150, Cathay 450.

0: Japan S5 contact Narita Tower, Mama 8 is not behind.
1: 118035 Japan Air 65.
0: Orange 900, turn right heading 1900, descend on maintenance 6000.
2: Heading 1906000, Orange Liner 800.

0: runway 23226, now left turn 030.
1: Left turn heading 030, runway 23226.
0: Runway 23226, descend to the main 10 1000.
1: Descend to the main 10 1000, runway 23226.

0: Cathay 450, turn left heading 040.
1: Cathay 040, turn left heading 040.
2: Look up, continue, good afternoon, Korean Air 707, Pilot Kurim, pretending, Kula level 150, Kurim, information, Oscar.
0: Korean Air 707, afternoon, Tokyo approach, runway 34, right, 051, Tango level.
2: Runway 34, right, clear, we are south, 10-4, Korean Air 707.

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1: Thank you, 5000, Orange Line 00.
0: Runway 2326, descend runway 8000.
2: 178, descending fighter 150, information Oscar.
0: Original comeback, break, break. Runway 2326, descend runway 8000.
2: 8000 feet, runway 2326.
0: Ranger 707, descend runway 11000.
3: Descend and maintain 11000, Ranger 707.
0: Only for Mano 04, take the approach. Runway 34 right, zero via swamp, Tango level.
2: Right, swamp, Tango level on the front, Mano 04.
0: Runway 2326, resume navigation, direct Kimmins.
2: Direct Kimmins, runway 2326.
4: Take approach, Ranger 632, leaving Pfizer 258, on descent 240, coming to Lima.
0: Orange 632, Tokyo approach, runway 34 right, Narita QNH 2, minor 80.
4: Narita 34 right, QNH 2980, Orange 632.
0: Cathy 450, resume navigation, direct for 10 minutes, descend runway 10600.
5: Cathy 450, just say again the waypoint.
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0: Orange Line 632, fly heading 040, vector to tennis, descend the maintenance squad level 150. Orange Runner 632, fly heading 040, descend runway 10150.
4: Heading 040, descend runway 10150, Orange Runner 632.
0: Orange Runner 800, resume navigation, direct Temis, Sierra Flight to Zulu, runway 34 light approach.
1: Temis, Sierra Flight to Zulu, 34 light approach, Orange Runner 800.
0: Greater Bay 2326, descend runway 10500, Sierra Flight to Zulu, runway 34 light approach.
2: Descend 5000 feet, clear for the Iowa Zulu 34 right, Greater Bay 2326.
0: Cathay 450, descend runway 5000, clear for Zulu, runway 34 right approach.
5: Altitude 5000, clear Zulu 34 right, Cathay 450.
2: Tokyo 4, Singapore 12, descending level 240, level by Mama.
0: Singapore 12, Tokyo approach, runway 34 right, expect ILS Zulu, runway 34 right approach, clear by Rudas Tango level.
2: Yeah, expect INS Zulu runway 34 right arrival and Rusa Tango arrival Singapore 12.
0: Singapore 12, descend runway 10 level 150.
2: Descend the TFL level 150 Singapore 12.
0: Ranger 707, descend runway 9000.
3: Descend and maintain 9000, Ranger 707.
0: Korean 707, increase rate of descent due to departure traffic.
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1: Increase rate of descent on Nippon 904.
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2: Descend runway 6000, Korean Air 707.
0: All Nippon 904, descend runway 9000.
3: Descend runway 9000, all Nippon 904.
0: Orange Channel Security, maintain 5000 till 10 minutes clear for Sudo runway 34 right approach.
1: Maintain 5000 till 10 minutes clear for Sudo 34 right approach, Orange 6, 6.

0: 47 Korean 7 0 7 Cross 6 to a 3 o'clock 1 7 miles now. Eastbound 风暴警，另一个1 0 0 0 1 0 0 0 7 0 7
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0: Greater Bay 2326, contact Narita Tower, 118.135.
1: 118.135, Greater Bay 2326, bye.
0: Bye. Foreign 707, clear of traffic, flight heading 1900, vector 2000.
2: Heading 1900, vector 2000, Korean 707.
0: Singapore 12, reduce speed to 250 knots, descend and maintain 12000.
1: Descend 12000 feet and speed 250 knots, Singapore 12.

0: Korean 707, it is speed 210 knots.
1: Speed 210 knots, Korean 707.
0: Cathay 450, contact radar 120 decimal 2.
2: 120 to Cathay 450.
0: Orange Anna 632, contact radar 120 decimal 2.
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0: Singapore 12, cancel Venus all restrictions.
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0: Korean 707, contact radar 120 decimal 2.
1: Contact radar 120 decimal 2, Korean 707.
0: All Nippon 904, descend maintenance 6000.
3: Descend maintenance 6000, on Nippon 904.

0: Tokyo Approach Gateway 245, descending flight 150, passing 154, direct clear. Request to direct clear, if possible, we have information all time.
1: Gateway 245, Tokyo Approach, runway 34, right clear via Suwon-gu, Tango arrival. Now repeat, Rexel, Dixon.
0: Just clear this up, Tango 34, right, direct Dixon, Gateway 245.
1: Singapore 12, fly heading 030, vector 20.
2: Left or right heading Singapore 12?
1: Singapore 12, heading 030, vector 20.
2: Okay, heading 030, Singapore 12.
1: All Nippon 904 traffic is 3 o'clock, 20 miles south eastbound, leaving 9,300 kilometers, 1787.
3: Looking at only Nippon 904.
1: Singapore 12, descend to maintain 8,000.
2: Descend maintain 8,000 feet, Singapore 12.
1: Seaway 245, descend to maintain 11,000.
0: Descend to maintain 11,000, Seaway 245.
1: Only Nippon 904, reduce speed to minimum green speed.
3: Minimum green speed on the Nippon 904.
1: Seaway 245, descend to maintain 11,000.
0: ATOP, descend to maintain 11,000, Seaway 245.
1: Thank you. Singapore 12, contact the radar, 120.2.
2: 120.2, Singapore 12, confirm.
1: Today.
4: Tokyo Approach Gateway 1107, descending to flight 150 by Kurin and Osaka.
1: Gateway 1107, Tokyo Approach, runway 34 right, clear via Swamp Tango arrival, maintain flight level 150.
4: Maintain flight level 150, runway 34 right, clear Swamp Tango arrival, 2107.

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1: 1202, Nippon 904.
0: Asia 1107, repeat Rex of Big Ten, maintain flight level 150.
2: We clear direct 610, maintain flight level 150 to the 107.
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1: Fantasy 126, Tokyo approach, runway 34 right, cleared via Lutas Tango arrival, descend the maintenance for arrival, 150.
0: Runway 34 right, Lutas Tango arrival, descend findable, 150, 93, 126.

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0: CV245, sound right heading 1900, descend at a maintain 6000.
2: Right turn heading 1900, descend at a maintain 6000, CV245.
3: Tokyo approach AP 360, flightable 305, descending 240 with Oscar.
0: AP 360, Tokyo approach runway 34 right here via route at Tango arrival, cross tarmac up to arrival 240.
3: Runway 34 right, cleared via route at Tango arrival, cross tarmac at 240 AP 360.
0: TV 245, contact radar 120.2.
2: Radar 120.2, TV 245.
4: Tokyo, Singapore, 11, descending, one flight level 150 by left 4.
0: Singapore, 1 mile, Russia, stand by.
5: Singapore, 11, Tokyo approach, runway 34 right, expected Zulu runway 34 right approach, QABS 2-4 Tango arrival, digital maintain 9000.
4: ILS Zulu runway 34 right, clear Tupac Tango and descend MMA 9000 Singapore 11.
5: Singapore 11, cross Sofia at 9000, cancel Sofia speed restriction.
4: Cancel Sofia speed restriction Singapore 11.
5: Singapore 11, verify cross Sofia at 9000.
4: Cross Sofia 9000 Singapore 11.
5: AP 360, distro maintain flight level 150.
3: Distro maintain flight level 150, AP 360.
5: Deja 1107, flight heading 180, vector 2, same is distro maintain 9000.
6: Heading 180, distro maintain 9000, Deja 1107.
5: Deja 1107, affirm and below 10,000, maintain 250 knots.
6: Deja 1000, when? Speed 240 knots, request speed 240 knots, Deja 1107.
5: Deja 1107, negative, below 10,000, maintain 250 knots.
6: Deja below 10,000, maintain speed 250 knots, Deja 1107.
5: Singapore 11, reduce speed to 250 knots.
4: Reduce speed 250 knots, Singapore 11.
7: Tokyo approach on 624, leaving for 314, 240 with Oscar.
5: Orange 64, Tokyo approach, runway 34 right, clear via route as Tango arrival, distro maintain flight level 180.
7: Orange 64, runway 34 right, clear via route as Tango arrival.

0: NSC-126, descend to reach 11,000 by VNOS, cancel VNOS speed restriction.
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0: 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Connection flight level 150, passing flight level 165, information also.
1: Shinya Tsujino 9, Tokyo throw, runway 34 right, clear VS 1-3-5, arrival across Yuri Pass, flight level 150.
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1: 120.2, stage 1107.
0: Dynasty 126, reduce speed to 2, pass through north and east from maintain 9000.
2: C250, descend 9000, Dynasty 126.
0: AFE360, re-clear direct to Venus, descend of Yasta to 11000.
3: Clear direct Venus, send by the start 11000 to AFE360.
0: Zinya 209R, re-clear direct to Vixen, descend of maintain 11000.
4: Re-clear direct to Vixen, descend of maintain 11000, Zinya 209R.
0: Orange China 64, re-clear direct to Venus, descend of maintain flight level 150.
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0: to Venus, 150, Dynasty 126, descend of maintain 8000, contact Tokyo radar 120.2.
2: Descend maintain 8000, 1202, Dynasty 126.
0: Tianfor 11, fly heading 240, vector 2, 10 minutes, descend of maintain 6000.
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0: Yeah, 209 now, fly heading 170, Vector 2, Tammy C, still maintain 9000.
1: Left heading 170, left heading 170, center 9000, Vector 2, Tammy C, near 209er.
0: AP 360, fly heading 020, Vector 2, Tammy C, still maintain 8000.
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0: AP 360, reduce speed to 210 knots.
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0: Maintain China 64, fly heading 030, vector 2, take me to maintain 6000.
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0: 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AFP 360 counter social radar 120 decimal 2.
1: 1202 AFP 360.
0: 75056 bring project to Venus instrument and flight level 150.
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0: Orange China 64, reduce speed to 230 knots.
1: Reduce 230 knots on China 64.

Left heading 020, stable 5056.

0: Cocker approach, good evening. China approach 2790, descending to flight level 150, passing flight level 160, information, contact.
1: China approach 2790, Tokyo approach, runway V4 right, 3ABS 1, Tango, arrival, maintain flight level 150.
0: Runway 34 right, expect Swiss Tango arrival, maintain flight level 150, China approach 2790.
1: China Post 2790, verify, expect Iris Zulu runway 34 right approach.
0: I expect Iris Zulu runway 34 right approach, thank you, China Post 2790.
1: G-Star J603, D-Star maintain 11000.
0: D-Star maintain 11000.

0: Dana Foster 2790, re-clear direct to Big Sam, maintain flight level 150.
1: Re-clear direct to Big Sam, maintain flight level 150, Dana Foster 2790.
0: Level 5056, Eastern maintain 7000.
2: Eastern maintain 7000, level 5056.

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0: 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China Foster 279, reduce speed to 270 knots, what is?
2: 270 knots, all is, that was 279.

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1: Left heading 160, 2463.
0: Nine four star 279, right heading 160, vector 2 10 meters, instrument 9000.
1: Far heading 160, descend to 9000, turn for 279.

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1: turn heading 200, east side 600.
0: China Post 279R, reduce speed to 230
1: knots. Reduce speed to 230 knots, China Post 279R.
0: Eastside 603, report speed.
1: Speed 220 knots, Eastside 603.
0: Eastside 603, Roger, maintain presence speed.
1: Maintain presence speed, Eastside 603.

0: And from 279, the instrument position on reduced speed to 220 knots and the instrument and 6000.
1: Reduced speed to 220 knots, descend to 6000, China Post 279.
0: And for 279, verify reduced speed to 220 knots and instrument and 6000.
1: Reduced speed to 220 knots, descend to 6000, China Post 279.

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0: Land Foster 279, verify how many miles you need?
1: 20 miles, Land Foster 279, about 3 to 5 minutes.
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0: Land Foster 209, Russia, report accept approach.
1: Report turning approach, Land Foster 279.
0: Land Foster 279, turn right heading 180, report ready for approach.
2: Turn right heading 180, report ready for approach, Land Foster 279, thank you.

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1: Chester, Niner, Tokyo approach, runway B4 right, clear via Rubra, Tango, arrival, maintain flight level 150.

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1: Delta 9 report passing altitude.
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1: Delta 9 Roger, now record directive 10 meters, descend and maintain 7000.
0: Descend and maintain 7000.
1: Delta 9 603, turn right heading 210, descend and maintain 5000, resume normal speed.
2: Right heading 210, descend to 5000 feet, resume normal speed, Delta 603.

0: Tokyo Approach, runway 318 in Super, passing a 160, descending flight level 150, reached by Guru, direct Guru, information come up.
1: Emirates 318, Tokyo Approach, runway 34 left, expect Iris runway 34 left approach, QBS swamp, echo arrival, maintain flight level 150.
0: Descending flight level 150, swamp, echo arrival, expecting ILS 34 left and runway 34 left, Emirates 3-1.
1: Eastern 603, turn right heading 230.
2: Right heading 230, Eastern 603.

0: Isaze 603, regional navigation, direct to Temis, maintain 5000 until Temis, careful through runway 34, right approach.
1: Direct Temis, maintain 5000 feet, clear the ILS through runway 34, right approach. 34 right approach, Isaze 603.
0: Dynamo 4-star 279, turn right heading 200, descend maintain 5000.
1: Turn right heading 200, descend maintain 5000, turn 4-star 279.

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0: Jet Star 25, Tokyo Bravo, runway 34, right, clear via route as Tango, arrival, additional maintain, flight level 200.
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0: All stations Tokyo approach, parallel ILS approach, runway 34, left and right are in progress. Line up Postal 279, turn right heading 230.
3: Turn Postal 279, request turning right after peaks, is that okay?
0: Line up Postal 279, Russia continue present for heading vector 210.
4: Continue present heading, China Postal 279.

0: And Foster 279, regional navigation direct to Temis, maintain 5000 until Temis, clear for Zulu runway 34 right approach, maintain 220 north.
1: Resume navigation direct to Temis, maintain 5, confirm altitude China Foster 279.
0: And Foster 279, maintain 5000 until Temis, clear for Zulu runway 34 right approach, maintain 220 north.
1: Direct to Temis, maintain 5000 until Temis, clear as approach runway 34 right, maintain speed 220 China Foster 279.
0: Desktop 9, distro maintain 5000, maintain 5000 until Temis, clear for Zulu runway 34 right approach.
2: Maintain 5000, 5000, talk temperate ILS 34 right approach, just that one.
0: Desktop 9, verify credit for Zulu runway 34 right approach.
2: ILS Zulu runway 34 right, just that one.
0: Emirates 318, distro maintain 6000.
3: Distro maintain 6000, Emirates 318.
0: Desktop 25, fly heading 020, vector 2, Temis maintain 1000.
3: Heading 020, maintain 1000, Desktop 25.

0: MNS31 enter right wing 190, descend to reach 6000 with wind 20 miles.
1: Okay, right heading 190, descend 6000 feet, reach within 20 miles, Emirates 318.
0: Star 25, descend maintain 8000.
1: Descend maintain 8000, Star 25.
0: Fly at 2131, fly heading 170, vector 2, same is descend maintain 9000.
2: Vector heading 170, descend 9000, 코레네어 213,

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1: Jetstar 25,
2: declare direct
1: to original navigation, direct to
2: Temis. 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
1: Emirates 318, reduce the speed and
2: descend and maintain 4,000 feet, reduce speed to 220 knots, Emirates 318.

0: Papi approach, QSL 079 and descending 150, code Swedish.
1: Citron calling the stay again 4-5.
0: Approach 79.
1: Approach 79, I took you approach here again. I do request a runway 3-4 left for the aircraft.
0: I do confirm, we are requesting runway 3-4 left due to aircraft performance.
1: Approach 79, Raja, clear by Atlanta, Echo Arrival, expect IRS runway 3-4 left for your aircraft performance.
0: Swamp Echo arrival and we are expecting runway 3-4 left. Thank you so much. 7-9.
2: 3-1-8, turn left heading 1-7-0.
3: Left heading 1-7-0, Emirates 3-1-8. Korean 2-1-3-1, turn right heading 1-9-0, descend and maintain 6,000. Turn right heading 1-9-0, descend and maintain
1: 6,000, Korean 2-1-3-1. Descend and maintain speed 1-7-0, most of greater until 7-0.
4: Contact Narita Tower, 118.35. Maintain speed 170, not to a greater 70 ME, Narita Tower 118.35, that's on
1: us. Just to start 25, descend on maintain 5000, maintain 5000, see the same. Therefore, I just do it on the 34 right approach.
2: Descend maintain 5000, maintain 5000 until 10 minutes lead, Iowa Zulu, runway 34 right approach, get start 25.
1: Follow to 79, descend on maintain 11000, information Quebec, QNH 29079.
0: 11000, descending Quebec with 29079 of 79.

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1: Passenger 646, Cookie Bridge, cleared by Aruta, Tango, arrival. Expect Ida to Zulu, runway 34 right.
0: Cookie Tango arrival, Island Zulu, 34 right.
1: Hong Kong 606 to declare the director Janet, and descend on a maintained flight level 150.
0: Prince Jared, flight level 150.
1: Emirates 318, the pound right heading with 220.
2: Right heading 220, Emirates 318.
1: Coordinator 2131, descend on a maintained 5000.
3: Descend on a maintained 5000, coordinator 2131.
1: Port 79, right heading 170, Vector 29, maintain 11000.
4: Heading 170, Vector 29, maintaining 11000, 179.
1: Port 79, confirmation, heading 170, maintain 11000.
4: Heading 70, maintain 11000, 179.
1: Port 79, confirmation, heading 170, and the QNH 2979.
4: Heading 170, QNH 2979, load.
1: 799. Emirates 318, regional navigation direct to Zina. Maintain 4000 till Zina. Clear for IRS runway 34 left approach.
2: Okay, direct Zina. Maintain 4000 Zina. Clear IRS 34 left approach, Emirates 318.
1: Korea 2131, turn back heading 220, digits speed to 210.
3: Panda heading 220, digits speed to 210.2. Korea 2131.
1: Jetstar 25, maintain speed 170 knots to Agreta until 7 DME. Contact Narita Tower from 8 to 35.
2: Maintain speed 170 knots to Agreta until 7 DME. Contact Narita Tower 118.35, Jetstar 25.
1: Forward to 79, descend and maintain 9000.
4: Descend and maintain 9000 knots, 7 DME.
1: This is the Tokyo Pressure Casting, Arrested, Arrested, Arrested, Arrested, Arrested, Arrested, Arrested, Arrested, Arrested, Arrested, Arrested, Arrested, Arrested, Arrested, Arrested, Arrested, Arrested, Arrested, Arrested, Arrested, Arrested,

Six,

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1: Lot 799, traffic 3 o'clock, 10 miles, same direction, leaving 7500, climbing, going 747.
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0: North 79 Lima, please.
1: 240, Japan, North 79.
0: North 79, Alaska. Additional maintain 4000, maintain 240 knots.
1: Sending maintain 4000 and maintaining speed 240, North 79.

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2: Okay, approach Asana 106, descend your flight with 150, Quebec.
0: Asana 106, Tokyo Approach, report altitude.
2: Descend flight with 168.
0: Asana 106, Radar, runway 34R, expect IRS Zulu, runway 34R approach, clear BS 1, 35 arrival, maintain flight level 150.
2: Runway 34R, expect IRS Zulu, runway 34R, Swamp Tango arrival, descend flight with 150, Asana 106.
0: Hong Kong Shuttle 646, reduce speed 2210 knots.
1: 210 knots, Hong Kong Shuttle 646.
0: Lost Runliner, maintain 210 knots or greater.
3: Maintain 210 knots or greater, Lost Runliner.

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1: Maintain 220 knots.
0: 220 knots, Hong Kong Shuttle 646.

0: Right heading 230, left 79.
1: Hong Kong Shuttle 646, be standing on maintain 6000.
2: 6000 for Hong Kong Shuttle 646.
1: Lost 79, resume on navigation direct Gina, maintain 4000 until Gina, clear for ILS runway 34 left approach.
0: Resuming all navigation is Gina, maintaining 4000 entry for ILS runway 34 left approach, left 79.
1: 10-10-651, descend and maintain 6000.
2: Descend and maintain 6000, descend and 651.
3: Hong Kong Shuttle 646, can we proceed direct pilot?
1: Hong Kong Shuttle 646, now turn left heading 360 and radar vector to Kimi.
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2: Tokyo approach Malaysian 70 information whiskey passing flight number 280 descending flight number 240 information Papa
0: Malaysian 70 Tokyo approach runway 34 right expect RS Zulu runway 34 right approach clear via route 35 arrival descending
2: maintain
0: flight number 150
2: descending maintain flight number 150 ILS runway 34 right Zulu approach route 35 arrival Malaysian 70
0: Asana 106, Asana
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3: 1-1000, Asana 106
0: Shenzhen 651, contact Tokyo radar, 120, 602
4: 120, 602, Asana
0: 651
5: Tokyo approach, Homeland A827, descend flight level 152
0: Homeland A827, Tokyo approach, report altitude
5: Current altitude passing in 1,700 feet
0: Homeland A227 radar, runway 34 right, expect RS Zulu, runway 34 right approach, cleared via 135 arrival, descend to reach cargo 150 by grip.
5: Descend to level 150 by grip, and 135 arrival, Alice Zulu, runway 34 right, Homeland A827.
0: Lost 79, contact Narita Tower, 11802.
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0: 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Runway 34 right. 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Yeah, China 9190.
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1: Station calling confirm only point 442.
2: Confirm only point 442.
1: Only point 442 radar, runway 1, runway 34 left, expect ILS runway 34 left approach. Cleared via route of Tango arrival.
2: Thank you, runway 34 left, route of Tango arrival, only point 442.
1: Hong Kong Shuttle 646, reduce speed to 170 knots for this. Contact Narita Tower, 11035.
3: 170 knots or less, 11 adjustment 35, Hong Kong Shuttle 646. Matanai.
1: Homeland 8827, return and maintain 11000.
4: Return maintain 11, hold on, Homeland 8827.
1: Ashana 106, report speed.
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0: We approach New Zealand 99 Heavy on descent, runable 150.
1: New Zealand 99 Tokyo approach, report altitude.
0: New Zealand 99 passing, runable 191.
1: New Zealand 99 radar, runway 34 right, expect RS Zulu, runway 34 right approach, cleared via Luzula, Tango arrival, descent 350, 150 by Bagura.
0: Stating the INS Zulu to runway 34 right and to reach 150 by back on New Zealand 99.
1: New Zealand 999, clear to be a Luzula, Tango arrival.
0: The Lubla Tango arrival on New Zealand
1: 99. Asiana 106, is it on maintain 99,000, cancel all restrictions.
2: Is it maintain 99,000, cancel all restrictions, Asiana 106.
1: All stations to the approach, Narita Kyo, 29979, parallel INS approach, runway 34, left hand, right side progress. All Nippon 442, return on maintain cargo, 150.
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1: Roger, Papa 1894040, descending under the 240, with respect. Orange Liner 404 Tokyo approach, runway 34 right, expect RS Zulu, runway 34 right approach, cleared via Lutas, Tango arrival, external maintain startable, 200. Descending
4: under the 240 via Lutas, Tango, and expect RS 34 right, Zulu.
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1: New Zealand 999, 240 knots.
0: New Zealand 999, maintain 240 knots.
1: Maintain 240 knots, New Zealand 999.
2: Pick up road, span 6778, beating 155, descend 150, wind Sierra.
0: Japan 6778, Tokyo approach, runway 34 right, clear BS1, 35 arrival, maintain available 150.
2: Runway 34 right, clear BS1, 35 arrival, maintain available 150, runway 6778.
0: Orange liner 404, turn left heading 360, descend maintain 11000. Orange liner 5 right, descend via start to 11000.
3: Descend via start to 11000, descend 5 right.

0: ニュージーランド99フライヘリ240ベクター2チミイスラム26000
1: Heading 240 down to 6000, New Zealand 99.
2: Tokyo, Qantas 61 descending flight level 240, receive Sierra.
0: Qantas 61, Tokyo approach runway 34 right, clear via route as 35 arrival, Islam maintains arrival 150.
2: The 34 right, route as Tango arrival descend flight level 150, Qantas 61.

0: All Nippon Spotter One, contact Tokyo Radar 120602.
1: 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Thank you.
0: Fantastic One, descend and maintain 13,000.
2: Descend and maintain flight level 13,000, contact 61.

1109 Tokyo Approach, runway 34 right, clear via 1 Tango arrival, descent reach 5 1505 grip.

0: Orange Line now has the right fly heading 360, Vector 210, maintain 11,000.
1: Fly heading 360, maintain 11,000, Orange Line 5 to 8.

0: Orange Liner 508 turn left heading 270.
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1: Just have a star 11,000, Qantas 61.
0: Orange Liner 508, Mizumo navigation, direct to Peak, descend and maintain 6,000.
2: Enter Peak, 6,000, Orange Liner 508.
0: Orange Liner 18, reduce speed to 220 knots.
3: Reduce 220 knots, Orange Liner 18.
0: Orange Liner 508, contact data 120, decimal 2.
2: Data 120 to Orange Liner 508.

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1: Direct peak, descend and maintain 6000, Cruzando Carway 384.
0: Aero Hangok 324, descend and maintain 10000.
2: Descend and maintain 10000, Aero Hangok 324.

0: Tokyo Pro here, 1660, you can fly level 1500 by bridge, information CLM.
1: Airbusan 166 Tokyo approach, expect ILS Zulu runway 34 right approach, cleared by US 135 arrival.
0: Cleared by US 135 arrival, request ILS runway, landing runway 34 inbound, this is performance.
1: Airbusan 166 approach, expect ILS runway 34 left approach, and cleared by US 135 arrival.
0: Cleared by US 135 arrival, landing runway 34 left, Airbusan 166.

0: This is Galway City 84 contact data 120 this mark 2.
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0: Nay. CGR 1109, descend on the maintain 11000.
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1: AB3166, flight heading 170, T-Center maintain 9000.
0: Air Hangok 324, reduce speed to 210 knots.
2: Reducing speed to 210, Air Hangok 324.
0: Airspring 6217, 8000, turn left heading 340.
2: Descent 8000, flight heading 340, Airspring 6217.

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1: Descend and maintain 6000, Airspring 6217.
0: AB3166,
2: ready to speed to 2209. Ready to speed to 2209, AB3166.
0: Descend Airspring 6217, turn left heading the 2704.
1: Turn left heading 270, Airspring 6217.
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1: Right heading 310, yes, Spring 6217.
0: Yes, Spring 6217, Tsumo Navigation Direct, Timmy's Defender Maintain 5000.
1: That's a Timmy's own Navigation, 5000, yes, Spring 6217.
0: Yes, Spring 6217, maintain 5000 until Timmy's verified it's through runway 34 right approach.
1: Maintain 5000 until Timmy's, they are at cruise runway 34 right, Spring 6217.
0: Yes, Spring 6217, verify verified it's through runway 34 right approach.
1: Zulu push from the Chicago line, yes, Spring 6217.
0: Epsilon 166, descend and maintain 6000.
2: Descend and maintain 6000, Epsilon 166.

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1: Airspring
0: 617, does that maintain 210 knots?
1: It's 210 knots.
2: Sky Atlas, Japania 942, maintain flight level 240, information Sierra.
0: Japania 942, Tokyo approach runway 34 right, clear to be a route of Tango arrival.
2: Runway 34 right, clear to be a route of Tango arrival, Japania 942.
0: Japania 942, descend and maintain flight level 150.
2: Descend flight level 150, Japania 942.
0: Air Hangok 324, turn right, heading 310.
3: Right heading 310, head on for 324.
0: Japania 942, we clear direct to Venus.
2: Direct to Venus, Japania 942.
0: Air Hangok 324, resume on navigation direct to Semis, maintain 5000 until Semis verify the Suzuru runway 34 right approach.
3: Descend maintain 5000 until Semis. Clear for IDS Zulu 34 right approach, Arango 324.
0: Asia 1109, turn right heading 210, descend and maintain 5000.
4: Right heading 210, descend and maintain 5000, Asia 1109.
0: Airspring 6217, reduce speed to 1900 knots.
1: 1900 knots, reduce speed 617.
0: Epsilon 166, turn right heading 200, descend and maintain 4000.
3: Right heading 200, descend and maintain 4000, Epsilon 166.
5: Approach, good afternoon, good evening, Qatari, 806, descending level 150.
0: Good afternoon, Qatari, 806, also approach, expect IRS Zulu, runway 34, right approach. Cleared by a Swan Tango arrival.
5: Swan Tango arrival, runway 34, right, Qatari, 806.
0: Aero Hangok 324, reduce speed to 200 knots.
3: Reduce speed 200, Arango 324.
0: Tijuan 1109, turn right heading 250.
4: Right heading 250, Tijuan 1109.
0: Japania 942, descend and maintain 8000.
2: Descend 8000, Japania 942.
0: Airspring 6217, reduce speed to 180 knots and maintain until 8 DME. Contact Narita Tower, 1-1-35.
1: 3180 is here, 8 DME, 1835,
2: Airspring 6217, today. Today. Tokyo approach, Japan 942, confirm Venus speed restriction.
0: Japan 942, cancel restriction of Venus.
2: Cancel restriction Venus, Japan 942.

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0: 6-10 and 11,000, please, that's a really good.
1: CGR 1109, resume on navigation, direct to Timis maintain 5,000 until Timis clear fire to the runway 34 right up.
2: CGR navigation, head to Timis,
3: Airbus 1 6 6 right heading 2 8 0 0 0 0 0 0 0 0 0 0 0 0 0 0 0 0 0 0 0 0 0 0 0 0 0 0 0 0 0 0 0 0 0 0 0 0 0 0 0 0 0 0 0 0 0 0 0 0 0 0 0 0 0 0 0 0 0 0 0 0 0 0 0 0 0 0 0 0 0 0 0 0 0 0 0 0 0 0 0 0 0 0 0 0 0 0 0 0 0 0 0 0 0 0 0 0 0 0 0 0 0 0 0 0 0 0 0 0 0 0 0 0 0 0 0 0 0 0 0 0 0 0 0 0 0 0 0 0 0 0 0 0 0 0 0 0 0 0 0 0 0 0 0 0 0 0 0 0 0 0 0 0 0 0 0 0 0 0 0 0 0 0 0 0 0 0 0 0 0 0 0 0 0 0 0 0 0 0 0 0
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1: MS-1166 Georgia cross Dina arrow above 4000. Get a flight at runway 34 left approach.
0: Cross Dina arrow above 4000. Clear direct runway 34 left approach. MS-1166. Approach MS-1166. Confirm vision normal speed.
1: 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Confirm vision normal speed.
0: 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MS-1166.
1: Qatar 806. Flight heading 170. Vector 2. Timis descender maintain liner 1000.
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1: Schedule 1109, thank you, good day. Another station, Dynasty 108, Tokyo approach, expect IRS 0, runway 34, right approach, shared by a route as Tango arrival.
4: We have Tango arrival. If possible, we request runway 34 left for landing, please.
1: Dynasty 108, verify due to aircraft performance.
4: Negative.
1: Dynasty 108, sorry, this time unable due to departure traffic, so runway 34 right.
4: Copy that, 34 right, Dynasty 108.
6: Taking approach, thank you. 611 heavy, 197, descending 15,000 at Gurus. Information Sierra, requesting arrival.
1: And 611 Tokyo approach, expect IRS Zuru, runway 34 right approach, and clear via Swamp Tango arrival.
6: IRS 34 right Zulu approach, Swamp Tango arrival, thank you. 611 heavy.
1: And 611 verify runway 34 right.
6: From my ILS, Zulu 34 right, 8611.

0: Pioneer 942, descend on the main gain 5,000, main gain 5,000 until Timmy's clear to fly this Zulu runway 34 right approach.
1: Descend 5,000, main gain 5,000 until Timmy's clear IRS Zulu runway 34 right approach, Pioneer 942.
0: Qatar 806, descend on the main gain 6,000.
2: 6,000, please, Qatar 806.
0: Dynasty 108, we clear direction Venus, descend on the main gain flight level 150.
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3: Cancel restriction at Venus,
2: Dancy 108.

0: Tokyo approach, New Tower 7003, approaching sweep, maintain left 11150, information tango.
1: ASO 703 Tokyo approach, runway 34 right, cleared via swamp tango arrival.
0: Runway 34 right, cleared via swamp tango arrival,

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0: ASO 703, we clear direction Dixon, descend and maintain 11000.
2: Clear direction Dixon, descend and maintain 11000, ASO 703.

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0: Giant 8611, flying heading 170, Vector Timmy's, descend and maintain 9000.
2: Heading 170, descend and maintain 9000, flying 8611.
0: Nippon Cargo 242, descend and maintain flight level 150.
1: 150.

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1: Direct to Themis maintain 5000 until Themis clear for ILS 34 right, Qatar 806.
0: Qatar 806 verify clarify this Zulu runway 34 right approach.
1: Clear ILS Zulu runway 34 right, Qatar 806.

0: Japania 942 contact Narita Tower, 1YS-35.
1: 1YS-35, Japania 942.
2: Tango approach Qantas 7-9, descending flight level 240 with Tango.
0: Mother 7-9, Tokyo approach runway 34, right, cleared via route of Tango arrival.
2: Good. Right, 34 right, route of Tango arrival, Qantas 7-9.
0: Airflow 703, flight heading 170, vector TEMIS, descender maintain liner surgeon.
3: Flight heading 170, descender maintain liner surgeon, airflow 703.
0: Dynasty 108, we clear direct TEMIS, descender maintain 5000.
1: Descender maintain 5000, direct to TEMIS, Dynasty 108.
0: 1本 cargo 242, we clear direct to Venus. Panda 79, we clear direct to Rutas, descender maintain flight level 150.
2: Direct to Rutas, descender level 150, Qantas 79.
0: Giant 8611, descender maintain 6000.
4: Descender maintain 6000, Giant 8611.
0: Dynasty 108, maintain 5000 until TEMIS clarified is through runway 34 right approach.
1: Maintain 5000 until TEMIS clear for Alice approach runway 34 right, Dynasty 108.
0: Dynasty 108, maintain 5000 is through runway 34 right approach.
1: Alice Zulu runway 34 right approach. That's clear, Dynasty 108.
0: Thank you. Giant 8611, right heading 190.
4: Right heading 190, Giant 8611.
5: Qatar 806, fully established, 34 right.
0: Qatar 806, thank you, contact Narita Tower, 1YS-35.
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0: Nippon Cargo 242, descender maintain 8000.
2: Descender 8000, Nippon Cargo 242.
0: Commander 79, we clear direct to Venus.
2: Direct to Venus, Qantas 79.
0: Airflow 703, turn right, heading 190, descender maintain 6000.
3: Right heading 190, descender maintain 6000, airflow 703.

0: Tokyo Control, correction, Tokyo Control, Alpha and Delta Alpha 804, passing flight level 285. This is flight level 240 by Airbus, and we have information. Tango.
1: Tawaka 804, Tokyo approach, expect ILS 0, runway 34, right approach. Stand by your route as Tango arrival.
0: Expect ILS Zulu, 34, right approach. Route is Tango, arrival, Tawaka 804.
1: Tawaka 804, we clear direct to Venus, descend and maintain flight level 180.
0: We clear direct to Venus, descend flight level 180, Tawaka 804.
1: Tokyo Approach, cancel all restrictions.
2: Nippon Cargo 242, cancel all restrictions
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0: 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Giant 8611 turn right heading 210, Defender maintain 5000.
2: Right turn heading 210, Defender maintain 5000, Giant 8611.
3: Tokyo Approach, good evening, on the China 114, leaving on the 166, descending 150 with Sanko.
0: Orange Liner 114, Tokyo Approach, runway 34, right, clear via Swamp Sango Arrival.
3: Swamp Sango Arrival, runway 34, right, Orange Liner 114.

0: Wanda 79, fly heading 020, vector 10 is descend and maintain 6000.
1: Heading 020, descend 6000, Qantas 79.

0: Skywalker 804, we clear direct of peak, descend and maintain 6000.
1: We clear direct of peak, Skywalker 804, again, descend level.
0: Skywalker 804, 6000.
1: Descend to 6000, Skywalker 804. Skywalker 6000, good luck, Skywalker
0: 6000. UNS
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1: Heading 170, descend maintain 6000, Orange Liner 114.

0: All stations for Capital Trade Gerich Humana 81 Parallel ILS Approach is runway 34 left and right side progress. Ethiopian 672 contact Tokyo radar 120.2
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0: Turkish 300 contact Tokyo radar 120.2
2: 120.2 Turkish 300
3: Heavy approach county 208 descend through flight level 127 for 1505 left please.
0: Connie 208 Tokyo approach runway 34 right expect RS Zulu runway 34 right approach clear via Sukhok Kango arrival descend through cargo 150 by Despo.
3: Alright, ILS Zulu 34 right and Sukhok Kango arrival descend to reach flight level 150 by left go Connie 208.
0: Orange Liner 14, descend on the incident 13,000.
4: Descend 13,000, Orange Liner 14.
0: Destiny for the right, descend on the incident 9,000, cancel all restrictions.
5: Descend on 9,000, cancel all restrictions, Destiny 408.
6: Tokyo Approach, EVA 196, 5280-7240, information tank.
0: EVA 196, Tokyo Approach, runway 34 right, expect RS Zulu, runway 34 right approach. Clear
6: via Lucas Tango arrival, Lucas Tango arrival, 190. Roger, ILS 34 right, and ILS Zulu 34 right, Lucas Tango arrival, and Lucas maintain flight level 190, EVA 190.
0: EVA 196,
6: Lucas
0: Tango direct peak.
6: 92 peak, EVA 196.
0: Orange Liner 14, descend on the incident 10,000.
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1: Airbnb 506, Tokyo Approach, runway 34 right, clear to be a route bus 15 arrival, return maintain fireball 150.
0: Runway 34 right, clear by a route bus 15 arrival, return maintain fireball 150, Airbnb 6506.
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1: Bahuin 630, Tokyo approach, report altitude.
0: Passing flight level 282, descending flight level 240, Bahuin 630.
1: Bahuin 630, radar, runway 34 right, expect RS Zulu, runway 34 right approach, clear via Ruta 35 arrival, channel maintain available 170.
0: Ruta Tango arrival for Island Zulu, runway 34 right, and descend flight level 170, Boeing 630. And any restriction over Mammoth, Boeing 630?
1: Boeing 630, cancel Mammoth restriction.
0: Cancel Mammoth restriction, descend flight level 170, Boeing 630.
1: Nippon Cargo 228 Delta, descend maintain 6000, cross Venus, after below 11000.
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0: 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5300 5300 5300 5300 5300 5300 5300 5300 5300 5300 5300 5300 5300 5300 5300 5300 5300 5300 5300 5300 5300 5300 5300 5300 5300 5300 5300 5300 5300 5300 5300 5300 5300 5300 5300 5300 5300 5300 5300 5300 5300 5300 5300 5300 5300 5300 5300 5300 5300 5300 5300 5300 5300 5300 5300 5300 5300 5300 5300 5300 5300 5300 5300 5300 5300 5300 5300 5300 5300 5300 5300 5300 5300 5300 5300 5300 5300 5300 5300 5300 5300 5300 5300 5300 5300 5300 5300 5

0: So the approach on Nippon 8516 leading level 295 descent level 240 information which we request landing down 34 left to good performance.
1: Only point time mark is under X4 your performance exercise runway 34 left approach by route of Tango arrival.
0: Runway 34 left clear via route of Tango arrival Nippon 8516.

0: Only 5,750 for the X-rays current, QNH-299H2, leading 200.
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0: Drifting 426 here in direct of Tyler, this is the main train, Texas.
1: Tyler, this is the main train, Texas, and this is the main train, 426.

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1: CP25, Kochi approach, Kochi approach, Kochi
0: approach, Kochi approach, Kochi approach, Kochi approach, Kochi approach, Kochi approach, Kochi approach, Kochi approach, Kochi approach, Kochi approach,
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0: information X-ray 2982 and the ceiling broken 200. I think 2982, 2825.

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1: Direct peak descent 6000 only point 5169.

Direct 10 is descend 5000, clear for the Zulu, runway 34 right approach, airplane 130.

Heading 01 0 0 0 0 0 0 0 0 0 0 0 0 0 0 0 0 0 0 0 0 0 0 0 0 0 0 0 0 0 0 0 0 0 0 0 0 0 0 0 0 0 0 0 0 0 0 0 0 0 0 0 0 0 0 0 0 0 0 0 0 0 0 0 0 0 0 0 0 0 0 0 0 0 0 0 0 0 0 0 0 0 0 0 0 0 0 0 0 0 0 0 0 0 0 0 0 0 0 0 0 0 0 0 0 0 0 0 0 0 0 0 0 0 0 0 0 0 0 0 0 0 0 0 0 0 0 0 0 0 0 0 0 0 0 0 0 0 0 0 0 0 0 0 0 0 0 0 0 0 0 0 0 0 0 0 0 0 0 0 0 0 0 0 0 0 0 0 0 0 0 0 0 0 0 0 0 0 0 0 0 0 0 0 0 0 0

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0: Only point 516 now with the require direct Gina. This is our maintain 4000 clear direct runway 34 left approach.
1: Direct Gina, descent 4000 clear direct runway 34 left approach. Only point 516.

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0: 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Venus, private 150, Orange Island 512.

0: Orangina 502, declare direct of east, declare maintain 6000.
1: Orangina 502, confirm.
0: Orangina 502, direct of east,
2: declare maintain 6000. 1300, 5400, 2400, 85.

0: DP25 require direct Gina, return to maintain 4000, clear direct runway 34 left approach.
1: Direct Gina, descend 4000, clear 4 IS runway 34 left approach DP25.

0: Orijinal 5-3 clear direct, Trinity Detail 95,000 clear direct to runway C4 right up.
1: Clear direct Trinity descend, maintain 5,000 clear for Iris runway C4 right approach, Orijinal 5-2.

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1: Fairpiece 582 approach, runway 34 right, cleared by Yuslam to San Marino.
0: Yuslam, Tango Rival 348, airpiece 582.

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1: 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Dynation 271, runway 34 right, good by Yaruta Tango et al.
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2: Does that maintain 13,000 times 271?

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1: Heading 190, FH582.
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2: Eastern maintain 10,000, turn right heading 271.
3: Okay, approach FH313, leaving flight table 3104, flight table 240, Mama with information Yankee. Future weather, request runway 34 left approach.
0: FE313, Tokyo approach, Russia runway 34 left, expect Irish runway 34 left approach, KBR route as Hanzo arrival, instrument and flight level 200.
3: Clear the wire, route as Hanzo arrival, expect runway 34 left and Irish runway 34 left, descend flight level 200, FE313, thank you.

0: FT313 Lake Direct Tyler, Descent and Flight Level 1-Control.
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0: Line Instant 271, Flight Heading 030, Vector 2, TMC, Descent and 9000.
2: Heading 030, Descent 9000, Final 7271.

0: Air Beach 582 also request 3-4 left due to weather conditions.
1: Air Beach 582, Russia, runway 3-4 left, expect Alice runway 3-4 left approach, keep heading 190 vector to Gina.
0: Keep heading 190 vector to Gina, expect 3-4 left, Air Beach 582.
1: Air Beach 582, read bus please, expect Alice runway 3-4 left approach.
0: Expect Alice 3-4 left, Air Beach 582.

0: All station Tokyo approach, parallel ILS approach, runway 34, left and right turn in progress. All station Tokyo approach, parallel ILS approach, runway 34, left and right turn in progress. United S73 negative, you are landing runway 34 right, expect that is Zulu runway 34 right approach. United S73 confirm, I am requesting runway 34 left due to weather. United S73 runway 34 left, expect that is runway 34 left approach, keep heading 300 back to Zina.
1: Tokyo approach, good evening, gesturing to 9812, reaching flight level 160, gesturing to flight level 150 by grip is Yankee, and receipt runway 34 left or due weather.
0: Gesturing 9812, Tokyo approach, Russia runway 34 left, expect iris runway 34 left approach, clear via swamp tango arrival, cross grip pass flight level 150.
1: Expecto iris runway 34 left, clear via swamp tango arrival, gesture reach flight level 150 by grip, gesturing 9812.
0: FH5N2, turn right heading 200, report speed.
2: Heading 200, currently 240 knots here, FH5N2.
0: FH5A2, Russia, maintain 210 knots or greater.
2: 210 or greater, heading 200, FH5A2.
0: Dynamic 271, turn left heading 020, descend maintain 7000.
3: Left heading 020, descend 7000, Dynamic 271.
0: Dynamic 271, reduce speed to 230 knots.
3: Reduce speed to 230 knots, Dynamic 271.
0: United States 73, descend maintain 5000.
3: 5,000
0: FH5A2, turn right heading 210, descend maintain 4,000.
2: Heading 210, descend 4,000, FH5A2.
4: Tokyo approach on the phone, H502 leaving, driver 171, descending, driver 150, information Yankee, request runway 34 as your performance.
0: Onifon 8502, Tokyo approach, Russia, runway 34 left, expect iris runway 34 left approach, JBS swamp tango arrival, cross Zuri pass flight level 150.
4: There will be a swamp tango arrival, cross grid pass level 150, expect 34 left, Onifon 8502.
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0: 9813271, turn left heading 360, descend maintain 6000.
3: Left heading 360, descend 6000, Chinese 271.
0: FH5A2, turn right heading 230.
2: Heading 230, FH5A2.
0: FH313, descend maintain 13000.
5: Descend 13000, FH313.
0: FH5A2, regional navigation direct to Gina, maintain 4000 until Gina, head for Aris runway 34 left approach.
2: Direct Gina, 4000 until Gina, clear out 34 left approach here, PH582.
0: Dynamic 271, regional navigation direct to Temis, reduce speed to 210 knots.
3: Direct to Temis, reduce speed to 210 knots, Dynamic 271.
0: FH582, maintain 210 knots until Gina.
2: 210 knots until Gina, PH582.
0: United S73, regional navigation direct to Gina.
5: Direct to Gina, United.
0: Jetstream 9812, fly heading 170, vector 2 Gina, descend maintain 11000.
1: 170, descend 11000, Jetstream 9812.
0: Dynamic 27, correction, Dynamic 271, traffic 12 o'clock, 100 miles, westbound, leave, correction, 4000, Airbus 320, going to runway 34 left.
3: Roger, Dynamic 271.
0: Dynamic 271, descend maintain 5000, maintain 5000 until Temis, clear for Zulu runway 34 right approach.
3: Descend maintain 5000, maintain 5000 to accept iOS 34 right, Dynamic 271.
0: Dynamic 271, verify clear for Zulu runway 34 right approach.
3: Clear for iOS Zulu runway 34 right approach, Dynamic 271.
0: Morning Nippon 8502, D-Stone maintain 11000.
4: Cemetery 11000, Morning Nippon 8502.
0: United 873, D-Stone maintain 4000, maintain 4000 until Gina, Pedal 4, Iris runway 34, left hand
6: road. 4000,
0: Output 3, Port Coach. FB313, D-Stone maintain 6000.
5: Descent 6000, FB313.
0: FH5A2, contact Narita Tower, Bombay, Decimal 2.
2: 182, repeat. 582, good.
0: Stage

0: Tokyo Proxy, Kobawa Aquarius 705, maintain flight level 150, Thailand Kuri, we have a Yankee.
1: Brian 705, Tokyo Approach, Kobawa, runway 34 right, clear VS 1, Tango, arrival, maintain flight level 150.
0: Runway 34 right, Shiren Tango, arrival, maintain flight level 150, Aquarius 705.
1: Left wing 9812, turn right wing 180, distance maintain 9000.
2: Turn right 180, descend 9000, left wing 9812.

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1: Tower 118 Decimal 2, United 873, good day.
0: 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Jetwing 9812, turn right heading 200.
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0: All Nippon 8502, Detroit Mansion 6000.
3: Nothing, 6000, all Nippon 8502.
0: NSC 106, require direct to Venus, descent to reach 1000 by Venus, cancel Venus speed restriction.
4: Sorry, Venus, and descend 1000 by Venus, and cancel speed restriction at Venus, turn 2106.
0: All Nippon, 8502, fly heading 190, vector 2 Gina, reduce speed to 230 knots.
3: Fly heading 190, speed 230 knots, All Nippon, 8502.
0: Jetwing 9812, maintain 230 knots or greater.
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1: Fly heading 180, Detroit maintain 9000, Korean Air 705.
0: Asiana 108, Recre Direct to Big Sam, maintain flight level 150.
2: Recre Direct to Big Sam, Detroit maintain flight level, confirm 150, Asiana 108.
0: Asiana 108, maintain flight level 150.
2: Maintain flight level 150, direct 6, Asiana 108.

0: Ashana 108, this is maintain 11000.
1: This is maintain 11000, Ashana 108.
2: Tokyo approach, Yapin 508, Leaf Fighter 276, Sentry 47 Bahama, information Yankee.
0: Yapin 508, Tokyo approach, information Zul, runway 34 right, Kavia Ruta Sango arrival, determination flight level 150.
2: Information Zul, Ruta Sango arrival, expected Zul 34 right, descend 150 APC 508.

0: Listening Niner 812, regional navigation direct to Gina, maintain 4000 until Gina, get 4 iris runway 34 left approach.
1: Regional navigation direct to Gina, 4000 until Gina, clear for iris runway 34 left approach, Listening Niner 812.
0: Listening Niner 812, maintain 210 knots until Gina.
1: Maintain 210 knots until Gina, Listening Niner 812.
0: Dynasty 106 turn left in 020, reduce speed to 2, speed 0 knots.
2: Left heading 020, speed 230 knots, Dynasty 106.
0: Onifon S502, distro maintain 4000.
3: Left heading 4000, Onifon S502.
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0: 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Airpeace 508, distro maintain 11000, cancel Venus, all restrictions.
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0: Destining 9812, maintain 170 knots or greater until 7 DME. Contact Narita Tower, 1902.
2: 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Contact Narita Tower, 1802. 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
2: 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Destining 9812.

0: All Nippon S502, regional navigation, direct to Gina. Maintain 4 data until Gina. Credit for Iris Runway 34, left approach, reduce speed to 170
1: knots. The all navigation to Gina. 4 data until Gina. Credit for Iris Runway 34, left approach, 170 knots. All Nippon S502.

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0: Heading 030, descent of 6000, airspeed 508.
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0: 705, regional navigation, direct to Tamis, maintain 5000 until Tamis, clear for Zulu runway 34, right approach.
1: Regional navigation, direct to Tamis, maintain 5000 to Tamis, clear the Zulu runway 34, right to Korean Air 705.
0: All Nippon S502, maintain 170 knots until 7 DME, contact Narita Tower, Bombay Decimal 2.
2: 170 knots, 7 DME, 182, All Nippon S502.
0: Dynasty 106, regional navigation, direct to Tamis, reduce speed to 210 knots.
3: Sorry, Tamis, speed 210 knots, Dynasty 106.

0: Heading 020, send to 7000, airpiece 508.
1: Ashana 108, right heading 2, 10, distro maintain 5000.
2: Heading 20, distro maintain 5000, Ashana 108.
1: Airpiece 508, right turn, left heading 350.
0: Left heading 350, airpiece 508.
1: Dynasty 106, distro maintain 5000, maintain 5000 until Temiska for Zulu runway 34 right approach.
3: Descend 5000 and maintain 5000 until 10 minutes, clear for IOS 34 right approach, Dynasty 106.
1: Brian 705, reduce me to 170 knots, maintain 170 knots until 7 DME, contact Narita Tower, Bombay Decimal 35.
4: Reduce speed 170 knots to maintain speed 170 knots to 7 DME, contact Narita Tower, 100 decimal 35, Korean 705, sayonara.
1: Good night. Dynasty 106.

0: FH50 traffic 12 o'clock, at Mars, westbound, 5000, ever 330, going to runway 34 right.
1: FH508, the traffic inside.
0: Adopt.

0: China 10A, Redis me to 170 knots, maintain 170 knots, until 7 DME. Contact Narita Tower, Bombay, Jet 135.
1: Redis speed 170 knots, maintain speed 170 until 7 DME, and 1 on additional 35, China 10A.

0: 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AP364 parking 300, descending 240 by Mama.
1: AP364, Telco approach, information Alpha, runway 34 right, clear via Router Tango, arrival, maintain flight level 2, 40.
0: Stand by Tango, 240, 34 right, Router Tango, arrival, AP. 364 requesting 34 left for landing.
1: AP364,
0: request
1: present, runway 34 left.
0: Due to low cloud base.
1: AP364, say again.
0: Due to low cloud, broken 200.
1: AP364, runway 34 left, expect iris runway 34 left approach.
0: Iris 34 left, thank you, AP364.
1: AP364, recreate direct to Venus, instrument and flight level 200.
0: Direct Venus, descend to 200, AP364.
1: AP508, contact Narita Tower, 1-1-2.
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2: So, Gabriel, leading back at 700, passing 286, and reach by level 240 by Porsche Obama. Correction, Zulu.
0: Smartica 700, Tokyo approach, runway 34 right. QNH 2982, information alpha.
2: Expect runway 34 right on QNH 2982, back at 700.
0: Smartica 700, clear via Lutas 35, arrival, disarmament, integral 18.

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3: Tokyo 4, Challenger Rhino 514, leaving level 262, descend level 240, information to Lu.
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0: AIP 3640 to Adresso Gina, Settlement 10,000 to Johannes Sanders, before left approach.
1: Direct Gina, descend 4,000 to Johannes, 34 left approach, speech 3640.

0: Maybe 12 Lima 5 1 6 7 1 5 0 by grip with information Zulu, also register landing number 34 Lima due to weather.
1: Repeat, Taipei to follow the express Iris number 34, left approach, clearly a swamp echo arrival.
0: Express number 34 Lima, clearly a swamp echo arrival, Taipei 584.

0: Please guide our 514, Ricard Director. 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
0: Map just 703, Ricard Director. Hemis, can I maintain 5000, Travis, number 34, right hand door.
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0: Good evening, Tokyo Post, and it's China 68, leading Crystal Flight of the 2990. We have a general spread of 2400 by Mabat, with the information study.
1: Good evening, Original 238, Tokyo Approach, Runway 34 Right, cleared via Ruta Stango Arrival.
0: 34 Right, Ruta Stango Arrival, Original 238.

0: Push your approach at 5900, leaving incredible 203, descending incredible 150 by trip, we have Charlie.
1: APH 590, Tokyo approach, runway 34 left, cleared by a swamp, echo arrival.
0: Runway 34 left, cleared by a swamp, echo arrival, APH 590.

0: UPS 109
1: are clear direct peak, channel maintain 6,000. Alright, UPS 109 are clear direct peak and clear to 6,000.
0: Orange Liner 238, clear direct Jarrett, channel maintain clear level 150.
2: Jarrett, 150, 7, 238.

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1: Direct Gina 4000, clear the IS runway 34 left, Original 526.
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1: Orange Island 120, Tokyo approach, runway 34 right, cleared by a swamp, Tango arrival.
0: Runway 34 right, never stop, Tango arrival, Orange 120.

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0: Runway 34 Left Clavia Swamp Echo Arrival ATC 366

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0: Tokyo, good morning, FedEx Cloud 324, runway 5 level 260, descending 240, 30 miles to the side of Route 6.
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0: Okay, information, we have information, Bravo, pick up Charlie, and this is due to necessity for operational reasons, we require 16 rifle weather.
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0: Okay, Atlas Yankee 16 right, FedEx 532 button.
1: FedEx 532, clear to be at Lutus Golf Arrival, Terminate 150.
0: Lutus Golf Arrival, center maintain 150, FedEx 532 port.

0: And just confirm that was flight level 150, FedEx 5324.
1: FedEx 5324, I'll have on the list ready to go booth.
0: Okay, direct to booth, flight level 150, FedEx 5324.
2: Just a pull, so the flying to pull, get a pull, ladies, before it's going to clear, just please, you can see the 2404, how much is this level?
1: All Nippon 8404, Tokyo approach, runway 16 left, 9-2-9-7-5, information carry.
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1: 150 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

0: Only plate 404, right expect Iris Yankee, runway 16, right approach, continue route as call for arrival.
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0: Good morning, Tokyo approach, Aero Mexico 058, leading flight level 215 or 150.
1: Aero Mexico 058, Tokyo approach, QNH 2975, information Delta, Equity 5000 meter ceiling, overcast 100 feet. You're running away 16 left, expectless Yankee 16 left approach.
0: Okay, expecting ILS.Yankee 16 left approach, and can you confirm the two-pocking call for arrival?
1: Aero Mexico 058, will be a two-pocking call for arrival.
0: Okay, expecting a two-pocking call for arrival for ILS Yankee 16 left, Aero Mexico 058.
1: Break 5324, contact Tokyo Veda 120.2.
2: 120.2, FedEx 5324, get it?
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0: Yes, direct Jamie, Aero Mexico 058.
1: All in plate 404, fly heading 350, start final approach course, maintain 6000.
3: Heading 350, maintain 6000, all in plate 404.
1: All in plate 404, contact Tokyo Radar 120.2.
3: Tokyo Radar 120.2, all in plate 404, great.
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1: Onko shuttle 854, there is no one landing 16 left now. 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
0: 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Runway 16 right, approach Hong Kong 854. Thanks.

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3: Tokyo Cathay 524, on the 10-5-4-2-4-0, reach my number
0: Cessna 524 Tokyo approach, information echo, visibility 4,500 meters, broken 400 feet, LVP import, landing runway 16 left, expect Iris Yankee, runway 16 left approach.
3: Information echo, Yankee 16 left,
0: Cathay 524. Cessna 524, clear via Lutas Golf Arrival, Distance maintained, flight 150.
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2: Doctor Castro, good morning. SA006 on standing level 240 with 59.
0: SA006, good morning, Tokyo Approach. Current information is Echo, visibility 4500 meters, broken for other things. LVP in force. If you request high category approach, runway 16 right is available.
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0: What do you mean operational?
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0: Cessna 06 now field 5 kilometers broken 1,000 feet. 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
1: We can accept Cat 1 approach, Cessna 006.
0: Cessna 06, Cat 1 copy, thank you.

0: Okay, Rupert, good morning. This is Eastgate 4 Navy on descent flight number 240 by Mama Squawking 3760 into Mission Echo.
1: Good, it's a 4 morning Tokyo approach. The information is Hawkshot. Visibility 5 kilometers, broken 1000 feet. Runway 16 left. Expect Alice Yankee, runway 16 left approach.
0: Expect the Alice Yankee 16 left approach. The info is confirmed in the return drop or return to November.
1: Flight
0: to Golf Arrival, descend and climb flight to 150. Golf Arrival and descend and climb flight
1: to 150.
0: Scooter 884, Victor Director, Dina. Scooter 884,

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1: Heading 360, maintain 6000, normal speed, Cathay 524.

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2: Lycra Direct Booth, Scooter Edit 4.
0: Scooter 06, traffic here about 7.

0: 7 Mars, same direction, leaving 9,000 400, descending about 320, going to Paragon runway 16.
1: Copy the traffic, Cessna 0-0.
0: Cessna 534, turn left in 320.
2: Left heading 320, Cathay 524.
0: JPC 620, fly heading 360, vector 2 control sports, maintain 6,000.
3: Fly heading 360, maintain 6,000, PC 620.
0: Cathay 524, descend maintain 4,000.
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2: Tokyo Approach, FedEx 5319. Press flight level 210 for flight level 150 by Lesto. We have information, Foxtrot.
0: FedEx 5319, Tokyo Approach, runway 16 left. Clear via Fox Golf Driver.
2: Okay, Tupac Golf for 16 left, FedEx 5319.
0: FedEx 5319, Disa maintain 8000, QNH29, 74.
2: Down to 8000, say against the altimeter, please.
0: 29974 inches.
2: 29974 inches, down to 8000, FedEx 5319.
0: November 154, Quebec Sierra, fly heading 350, vector to control course, maintain 6000.
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1: Scooter 884,
2: turn left heading 340, descend maintain 4000. Left heading 340, descend maintain 4000, scooter 884.

0: Togo Boston, 310, good morning, this is Bravo 240 by Mama.
1: Vietnam 310, Tokyo approach, runway 16 left, cleared by a Lutas Golf arrival. This is another main chain, fly level 150.
0: This is 1850 and route book level runway 16 right, because runway 16 left due to performance number 310.
1: Vietnam 310, due to performance, which runway do you request?
0: Request 16 right due to performance, Vietnam 310.
1: Vietnam 310, roger, runway 16 right, expect ILS Yankee, runway 16 right approach.
0: Expect ILS Yankee, runway 16 right approach, Vietnam 310.
1: Vietnam 310, re-clear direct to Venus, descend on the main chain, fly level 150.
0: Back to Venus, descend fly level 140, confirm Vietnam 310.
1: Vietnam 310, fly level 150.
0: Back to Venus, descend level 150, Vietnam 310.

0: Tokyo Approach. Good morning, Brunei 695. You're standing to flight level 240.
1: Brunei 695, Tokyo Approach. Information Hotel, QNH 2975. Expect IRS Yankee, runway 16 left approach.
0: IRS Yankee, 16 left approach, and QNH 2975, Brunei 695.
1: Brunei 695, cleared via Lutas Golf Arrival. Descend on main temporary level 150.
0: Lutas Golf Arrival and descend to flight level 150, Brunei 695.
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2: 120, Japania 724.

0: Tokyo approach Vietnam 318, morning descent for level 240, by Mama.
1: Vietnam 318, Tokyo approach, runway 16 left, cleared by a route as golf arrival.
0: Runway 16 left, via route golf arrival, Vietnam 318, and confirming RF Zhangji runway 16 left.
1: Vietnam 318, affirm.
0: Thank you, Vietnam 318.
1: Orange line 28, return on maintain, 6000.
2: Return on 6000, 28.
1: Vietnam 318, re-clear direct Venus, return on maintain, flight level 150.
0: That's to Venus, flight level 150, Vietnam 318.

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1: Singapore 638, Tokyo approach, information India, UNH 2975, expect ILS Yankee, runway 16 left approach.
0: Roger, information India, unit 2975, 6468, requesting runway 16 right.
1: Singapore 638, request reason for runway 16 right.
0: 6468, you aircraft performance.
1: Singapore 638, Roger, runway 16 right, expect ILS Yankee, runway 16 right approach, cleared via Lutas Golf arrival.
0: Roger, thank you, expecting ILS Yankee, runway 16 right. Via Rutas Golf arrival, Singapore 638.
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2: Tokyo Approach, good morning, Omicron 830313, descending to 240, Information Hotel.
0: Good morning, Omicron 830, Tokyo Approach, runway 16 left, cleared via Lutas Golf Arrival.
2: Runway 16 left, cleared via Lutas Golf Arrival, Omicron 830.
0: Omicron 830, declare direct to Venus, descend on maintain flight level 150.
2: Direct to Venus, descend 150, Omicron 830.

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0: Vietnam 318. Fly heading 010. Vector to final approach course. Runway 16 left. Vietnam maintain 6000.
2: Clear again. Go ahead. Vietnam 318.
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2: Okay, good morning, Vessel Niner 32, descending for level 240, Banana.
0: Vessel Jet 932, Tokyo approach, good morning, information Juliet, UNH 29974, expect Iris Yankee, runway 16 left approach.
2: Okay, information Juliet, Phoenix 2974, Iris Yankee, 16 left, Vessel Niner.
0: Singapore 638, and left heading 210.
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0: 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Cleared FedEx Yankee, runway 16 right approach.
1: Left heading 190, except for the ILS Yankee, runway 16 right, Singapore 638.
0: Jet 932, cleared by Rutas Golf Arrival. Descend and maintain flight level 150.
2: Rutas Golf Arrival, descend and maintain level 150, but Jet 932.
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0: All Nippon 830, turn left heading 190, 4 miles from Bali, clear the 4 IRS Yankee, descend the 16 left hand road.
1: Turn left heading 190, clear IRS Yankee, 16 left, Nippon 830.

0: But the approach to FedEx 60 was at Juliet for 1-6 left.
1: FedEx 60 Tokyo approach morning, expect direct Yankee runway 1-6 left approach, clear via route as board for arrival. Return maintenance, flight level 150.
0: FedEx 60 will expect ILS to 1-6 left route as Golf. FedEx 150.
1: FedEx 15 left-heading 240.
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0: FedEx 15, turn left heading 190, descend 910-1000, 5 miles from body, clear the 4LS Yankee, runway 16 left approach.
1: Alright, left turn 190 down to 1800 and clear to ILS 16 left, FedEx 15.

0: 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Passing altimeter 172, descending altimeter 150, information Julian.
1: Morning, German Cargo 594, Tokyo approach, runway 16 left, driver in advance, road for arrival, maintenance altimeter 150.
0: Maintenance altimeter 150, 16 left, by your strong squawk arrival, German Cargo 594.
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1: 5. Morning, 835, FedEx 15, you there?
2: Morning. Gumbo, telephone 882, leaving 1-2-5-2-4-2-4-0, which is Juliet.
0: Morning, 882, Tokyo approach, morning, runway 1, left, cleared by Yas, Lutas, Golf Arriva, distance 910, start 7150.
2: Turn upon 882, runway 1, left of Serbia, route up Golf Arrival, return main temporary 150.
0: German cargo 594, descend main 10, 1133.
3: Okay, approach Malaysian 88 Heavy, Ohio, Kuzamas, we are descending from Bravo 240, information Julia received.
4: German cargo 594, say again the repeat, altitude please.
0: German cargo 594, descend main 10,
4: 1133. Descend main 10, 1133, German cargo 594.
0: Malaysian 88 Tokyo approach, morning. Expect direct Yankee runway 16 left approach. Cleared by your Lutas Golf Arriva. Maintain flight level 240.
3: This is maintain flight 240. We are cleared by Lutas Golf for the island Yankee approach runway 16 left. Malaysian 88.
0: German Tango 594, descend maintain 7000.
4: 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Confirm QNH 1007.
0: German cargo 594,
4: 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Thank you, 1007, German cargo 594.
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0: German cargo 594, contact Tokyo radar 120602.
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2: MetroJet 9032, contact Tokyo radar, 120.2.
1: 120.2, MetroJet 9032, have a great
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3: Approach in Japan, 9361, descend to flight level 240, resume normal speed.
0: Future 9361, Tokyo approach, information 0, UNH 2974, expect direct Yankee runway 1-6 approach, cleared by a route and hold for arrival, maintain flight level 240.
3: Descent to maintain flight level 240, runway 16 left, IS Yankee approach, route north, information received, Japan 9361.
0: All Nippon 8528, descend maintain 9000.
1: Descend maintain 9000, All Nippon 8528.
0: Future 9361, require direct to Venus, descend maintain flight level 150.
3: Descend to flight level 190 and direct to Venus to confirm flight 9361.
0: Future 9361, affirm direct to Venus and descend maintain flight level 150.
3: Descend, direct to Venus and descend to flight level 150 to find 9361.
0: FedEx 60, turn left heading 320.
4: 320, FedEx 60.
0: Orifon 8528, descend maintain 8000.
1: Descend maintain 8000, Orifon 8528.
0: FedEx 60, contact Tokyo radar, 120, Mishimaru
4: 2. 120, contact FedEx 60.
0: Origin point 528, contact Tokyo radar, 120, Mishimaru 2.
1: 120, sorry, second frequency, 8528.
0: Origin point 528, 120, Mishimaru 2.
1: Thank you, 1202, Origin point 8528.
3: Approach Japan 9361, confirm descent to flight level 150.
0: Future 9361, affirm, descend maintain flight level 150.
3: Descend the flight level 150, Japan 9361, thank you.
5: Approach Martin Carlton 241, now descending flight level 240, by Mama.
0: Helping 241, Tokyo approach this morning. Information 0, UNH 2974. Expect IS Yankee runway 16 left approach. Cleared by a route as to Golf Arriver. Maintain flight level 240.
5: Maintain flight level 240, route as to Golf Arriver. Yankee runway 16 right, helping to left, helping 241.
0: All Nippon 882, flying heading 340, vector 2 final approach call, descend maintain 6000.
6: Heading 340, descend 6000, Nippon 882.
7: Tokyo approach, affirm 6784, leaving the flight delivery 305, descend the flight delivery 340, information 0, request, passing around the 16 light due to 3 days.
0: 6784, Tokyo approach.Good morning, Raja. Expect IS Yankee runway 16 right approach. Cleared by your route as Golf Arriver. Maintain flight level 240.
7: Expect 16 right, clear your route as Golf Arriver. Maintain flight level 240, Japan 6741.
5: Counting 241, request runway 16 right, Romeo. Do you perform it?
0: Raja, Cargo King 241, copy.Landing runway 16 right, expect IS Yankee runway 16 right approach. Still cleared by a route as Golf Arrival.
5: We are still past Golf Arrival, runway 16 right, Romeo County, IS Yankee, County 241.
0: Skywalking 241, Recreate direct to Vina. Descend main 10, start to get about 5-0.
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0: Malaysia 88 fly heading 350, vector 2 final approach course, maintain 10,000.
1: Maintain 10,000, heading 350 left turn, Malaysian AA, copy.
0: Japan Air 6784, regular direct of Venus, descend maintain flight level 150.
2: Direct of Venus, descend flight level 150, Japan Air 6784.

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0: Malaysia 88, left wing 330, descend 9-10-6000.
2: Left wing 230, descend 6000, Malaysia 88.
3: Control supervisor 62, descending over 240 by normal speed.
0: Morning 75062, Tokyo approach, runway 16 left, cleared by a route of golf arrival, descend 9-10, flight level 150.
3: Descend over 150, 416 left route of golf arrival, 250062.
0: Malaysia 88, contact Tokyo radar, 120, decimal 2.
2: 1202, Malaysia 88, good day.
0: Morning. Cebu 5062, regular direct to Vina.
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5: Tokyo approach, Ohio Gozaiman, Bohemia 606, passing flight level 284, descending flight level 240.
0: Bohemia 606, Tokyo approach. Ohayou gozaimasu. Expect direct Yankee runway 16 left approach. Clear by your route at golf arrival. Maintain flight level 240.
5: Expect direct Yankee runway 16 left. Clear via route at golf arrival. Maintain flight level 240. Bohemia 606.
0: Cargo King 241, regular direct to Copan, descend 9-10-10,000, cancel Copan, all restrictions.
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0: 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Vector 2, final up and port. Maintain 10,000.
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0: Traffic figure 241, traffic 11 o'clock, 10 miles, southeastbound, 9,000, Airbus 320.
2: Copy, traffic figure 241, thank you.
0: Future 9361, turn left heading 340, descend maintain 6,000.
3: Left heading 340, descend 6,000 feet, 9361.

0: Panama 6784, traffic variable drop 8 miles southeastbound, 9 out of town, about 3 minutes.
1: Looking out, Johanna, 6784.
0: Highway 241, clear traffic, fly heading 350, vector 2, final approach course, maintain about 0 out of town.
2: Star 7, looking for one.
0: Skywalking 241, clear of traffic, fly heading 350, vector 2, final approach course, maintain 1000.
2: Maintain 1000, Skywalking
1: 241.
2: Heading 250, maintain 350, Skywalking 241.
1: Safana 6784, traffic to inside. Safana
0: 6784, thank you. Bohemia 606, regular direct to Copan, descend maintain 10,000, cancel Copan, all restrictions.
3: Direct to Copan, and descend maintain 10,000, cancel Copan speed restrictions, Bohemia 606.
0: Suchan 9-3-6-1, left heading 320.
2: Our left heading 320, Suchan 9-3-6-1.

0: Skywalking 241, turn left link 330, descend 910, 6000.
1: Descend maintain 6000, turn left heading 330, Skywalking 241.
0: Japan Air 6784, fly heading 340, vector 2, final approach course, descend 910, 6000.
2: Turn left heading 340, descend 6000, Japan Air 6784.

0: Tokyo approach Vietnam 305, good morning, descent flight level 240 by Mamas.
1: Morning Vietnam 306, Tokyo approach, runway 16 left, expect direct Yankee, runway 16 left, approach, delivered by Air Lusa, Bonfair Airbus, maintain flight level 240.
0: Maintain 240, expect your route on swap arrival and request 16 drive please.
1: Vietnam 306, can I have a reason for runway 16 right?
0: Vietnam 306, views, performance requires your request. Right on right, please.
1: Vietnam 306, copy. Expect direct Yankee, runway 16, right approach. Clear by air route and port for arrival. Maintain flight level 240.
0: Maintain 240, route and global arrival 016 drive, Vietnam 306.
1: Cebu 5062, fly heading 330, vector 2 final approach call, descend maintain 6000.
2: Area 330, descend 6000, vector to final Cebu 5062.
1: Future 9361, turn left heading 310, descend maintain 3000.
3: Our left heading 310, descend 3000 feet, fly 9361.
1: Vietnam 306, recreate direct to Venus, descend maintain flight level 150.
0: Direct to Venus, descend 150, Vietnam 306.
1: Tower King 241, turn left heading 320.
4: Turn left heading 320, Tower 241.
1: Japan Air 6784, turn left heading 320.
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1: 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Leaving final 270 for 240, ignition 0.
0: Morning, GP 54, Tokyo Approach, runway 16 left, Narita QNH 2975, information D, my current.
1: GP 54, running runway 16 left, 2974.
0: QNH 2975, inch, GP 54.
1: Thank you, 2975, GP 54.
0: GP54 cleared via UTAS Golf Arrival, which had direct to Vina, Isseno Maintain Fatigue 150.
1: Clear UTAS Golf Arrival, which had direct to Vina, Isseno Fatigue 150, GP54.
0: Vietnam 306, which had direct to Jemin.
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0: Tokyo 4, Nippon 844, continuing the cruise, enter the 285, descending taxi 240, inform SNC bound.
1: Morning flight 448, Tokyo approach, runway 16, left clear via UTAS, golf arrival.
0: Sorry, request runway 16, right, DCA performance to Nippon 844.
1: Only point 448, Roger, you're running runway 16 right. Expect Iris Yankee runway 16 right approach. Clear via UTAS Golf arrival. This is our main 10 hotel 5200.
0: Runway 16 right, expect Iris Yankee runway 16 right. Clear via UTAS Golf arrival. This is our main 10 hotel 5200. Only point
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1: Hi, BetaJet 830, traffic 10 o'clock, 100 miles, eastbound, 9000, Global Express.
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1: Vietnam 306, contact Tokyo radar, 120, decimal 2.
3: 120, decimal 2, Vietnam 306, good morning.
1: 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Only point 448, this is now maintain, Federal 150.
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0: Morning, Turkish Pi Zero, Tokyo Approach, your runway 16 left, expect Iris Yankee, runway 16 left approach, Serbia 1, Golf arrival.
1: Roger, runway 16 left, Yankee approach, runway Iris Yankee, runway 16 left, and can you spell the arrival?
0: Turkish Pi Zero, Swamp. Golf, Swamp, G, arrival.
1: Swamp, G, copy, sir.
0: Turkish 50 and maintain hotel level 150.
1: Maintain level 150, Turkish 50.
0: Hi, Beta Jet 830, clear traffic, distance maintain 6,000.
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0: Turkish 50, weak shot direct to Big Sand, distance maintain 7,000.
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0: Only point 448, weak shot direct to Vina.
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0: Expressing 600, fly heading 010, vector 2, final approach port.
5: 010, expect 600.
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0: Expressing 600, this is Mountain 6000. Expressing 600, turn left wing 340.
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0: Expressing 600, contact Tokyo radar 120 decimal 2.
2: Tokyo radar 120 decimal 2, good day. Expressing 600.
0: Bye bye. Only point 490, fly heading 010, vector to final approach for descend maintain 8000.
1: Fly heading 010, descend maintain 8000, only point 8490.
0: ZZ-A22, reduce speed to 270 knots, Wallace.
1: A110.
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0: ZZ-A22, reduce speed to 270 knots, Wallace.
3: 270 knots, Wallace, ZZ-A22.
1: Tokyo, Indonesia, 880, good morning.
0: Morning, Indonesia, 880, Tokyo approach, runway 16 left, speed via Uta, Golf arrival.
3: Maintain 180 for runway 16 left, Utas, November arrival, Indonesia 880.
0: Indonesia 880, negative, Utas, Golf, G arrival, Isa maintain 180.
3: Isa maintain 150, and Utas, Golf arrival, Indonesia 880.
0: CP54, fly heading 010, vector to final approach course, reduce speed to 230 knots.
1: Heading 010, reduce speed 230 knots, CP54.
0: Only point 490, reduce speed to 230 knots.
1: Reduce 230 knots, only point 490.
4: Okay, approach, good morning, in Hong Kong 208, sending flight to 240 by Mama.
0: Air Hong Kong 208, Tokyo approach, your runway 16 left, cleared via Utas, Golf arrival, Isa maintain 150.
4: 166 by the route has Golf arrival, 10.45, Hong Kong. 208.
0: Indonesia 880, we cleared direct to Venus.
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3: Speed to 50 knots, ZZ-A22.
0: Turkish 50, fly heading 200, vector to final approach course. Contact Tokyo radar, 120, decimal 2.
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0: Turkish 50, negative, heading 200, vector to final approach course, and contact Tokyo radar, 120, decimal 2.
6: All right, Roger, ma'am, heading 200 and 120, decimal 2, good morning.
0: Turkish 50, affirm heading 200.
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7: Tokyo approach, 642, descend, follow 240, right, ma'am.
0: Sky 642, Tokyo approach, your runway 16 left, cleared via Utas, Golf arrival, Isa maintain 150.
7: Runway 16 left, via Utas, Golf arrival, descend follow 150, Sky 642.
0: Only point 490, turn left heading 330.
1: Heading 330, only point 8490.
0: ZZ-A22, reduce speed to 230 knots.
3: Speed to 230 knots, ZZ-A22.
0: Indonesia 880, we cleared direct to booth, descend maintain 10,000.
3: Direct to booth, descend maintain 10,000, Indonesia 880.
0: Only point 490, turn left heading 310, contact Tokyo radar, 120, decimal 2.
1: Heading 310, 1202, only point 490.
8: 2530, information. Tito, level 157, descending 150.
0: Australian 25 Tokyo approach, for your performance, you are running runway 16 right. Expect Iris Yankee runway 16 right approach. Cleared via Swamp, November arrival.
8: Swamp, 1 November arrival, runway 16 right. Iris Yankee approach, Australian 25.
0: ZZ-A22, fly heading 010, vector to final approach for Isinomate 6000.
7: Heading 010,
9: Request fly weather runway 16 left, and descend confirm 6,000 feet, we send 822.
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0: Air Hong Kong 208, reach clear to direct to booth, descend and maintain 10,000.
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0: All stations to the approach, parallel IRS approach is to runway 16 left and right in progress.Australian 25, fly heading 200, vector to final approach course, descend and maintain 11,000.
8: Descend and maintain 11,000 feet and heading 200, Australian 125.
0: Thai 642, we clear to direct to Venus.
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0: They're sitting 330 in Hong Kong 208.
1: Is that a maintain 6,000? Is that a maintain 6,000 or 8448?
2: Tokyo approach para 6750, reading flight 203 for flight 150, information leader.
0: Tokyo 6750, Tokyo approach, runway 16 left, cleared by just one, golf arrival.
2: Runway 16 left, back golf arrival, so para 6750.
0: Indonesia 880, medium to speed 210.
1: Register 210, North Indonesia 880.
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0: 24848, contact radar 120, decimal 2.
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0: Indonesia 80, contact radar 120, responding to.
1: Tokyo radar 1202, Indonesia 880,
0: this. Yeah, Hong Kong 208, radio succeed, 21 knots.
2: 210 knots here, Hong Kong 208. Would 220 knots be okay?
0: Yeah, Hong Kong 208, 220, please.
2: Yeah, Hong Kong 208, thank you.
0: 3,
3: 6, 4, 3, 4, 0, 3, 2, 0, 0. Repeating, 3, 4, 0, 3, 2, 2, 0, 9, 3, 6, 4, 2.
0: 20, 2, 1, 8, 2, 0, 9, 10, 6,000.
4: 6,000, 20, 2, 1, 8.
0: Funny, 2, 1, 8, and for heading 270, we start to sign up those calls, maintain 6,000.
4: 6,000 at a heading of 270, Connie, 218.

0: Nikon Cargo 228, firing 3600, vector 29 approach 4.
1: Firing 360, vector final approach 4, Nikon Cargo 228.
2: Tokyo approach para 6750, due to weather, request directo, big 10.
0: Japan 6750, copy, repeat, adisto, big 10, descend nuevamente, 11000.
2: Directo, big 10, descend 11000 para 6750.

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0: Bye. Honey, 218, report the speed.
2: Connie, 218 currently at 212, 212.
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2: Contact to radar 1202, Nippon Kago 228.
0: Japania 6750, right heading 1800, descend on maintain 7000.
3: Right heading 1800, descend 7000, Japania 6750.

0: Tokyo Approach, you're call 8512-7733-07, descend traffic 240 from the United States. Ticket for runway 16 right approach, GTO performance.
1: Nippon S512 Tokyo Approach Radar Copies Expect RS Yankee Approach Runway 16Y Cleared by Yaruta Golf Arrival
0: 44S512 Expect RS Yankee Runway 16Y Approach Cleared by Yaruta Golf Arrival 44S512
1: Nippon S512, be clear, direct Wiener, descend on the main 10-5-0-1-5-0.
0: Be clear, direct Wiener, spread level 150, Oricon S512.
2: Okay, Veronica, good morning, Uzbek, fire to 7, turning left, heading 120, descending 8000.
1: Uzbek 527, Tokyo approach, good morning, runway 168, Pilot Yankee approach, 168, area clinic 2974.
2: I was approaching runway 16 left, KNH 2974, take 5 to 7.

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2: Descend right heading 150, descend maintain 7000, Uzbek 527.
0: UBS 119, we clear left of 14, descend on maintain 10000.
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1: FEC 3007 Tokyo Approach, runway 16 left, cleared by your route of golf arrival.
0: Runway 16 left, cleared by your route of golf arrival, FEC 3007.
1: Japan 7750, descend on the maintain 3000.
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1: Uzbek 527 Tower is heading 220, descend on maintain 1,800.
2: Tower is heading 220, descend maintain 1,800, Uzbek 527.
3: Bravo, just bring 422, leave in Bravo River 2395, descend in Bravo River 242, by Mama, 270 miles.
1: Testing 422, Delta approach, runway 16 left, cleared by Yaruta, golf arrival, descend on maintain 50150.
3: Runway 16 left, cleared by Yaruta, golf arrival, maintain level 150, just bring 422.

0: Uzbek 527 town left heading 190, clear Juarez Yankee, runway 16 left approach.
1: Left heading 190, clear Dallas Yankee, 16 left, Uzbek 527.
0: Kia 1151, be clear, left for Jennings, Eastern on the main train, 7000.
2: Today, Jamie, 7000, 7000, 7000, 7000, 7000, 7000, 7000, 7000, 7000, 7000, 7000, 7000, 7000, 7000, 7000, 7000, 7000, 7000, 7000, 7000, 7000, 7000, 7000, 7000, 7000, 7000, 7000, 7000, 7000, 7000, 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

0: UPS 119, continue present heading, lift up to final approach call.
1: UPS 119er, present heading.
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0: 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There's a still leaving by the 246, descend on 240 with Mike.
1: Tokyo 301, Tokyo approach, cleared by your route as golf arrival, runway 16 left.
0: Cleared by your route as golf arrival, runway 16 left, Japan 301.

0: UPS 119, 7 maintain 3000, turn left heading 300.
1: Heading 300, down to 3000, UPS 119.

0: Okay, heading 240 down to 1800, UPS 119er.
1: JPH 307, fly heading 340, Vista 2000 approach for Vista 6000.
2: Heading 340, descend 6000, JPH 307.
3: Oricon 8512, request for fire start descent.
1: Oricon 8512, descend the maintain 8000.
3: Descend the maintain 8000, Oricon 8512.
1: UPS 119, 6 miles from body, turn left heading 190, clear for this Yankee, runway 16 left approach.
0: 190, cleared ILS Yankee, 16 left approach, UPS 119.
1: Destin 422D, clear left, Copen, this camera maintain 12000, cancel Copen, all the distance down.
4: You got a Copen, 71000, all Copen districts can cancel, just remote it is.

0: Good morning, Marindo 872, descend level 24, Joe.
1: Good morning, Marindo 872, Tokyo approach. You have information northbound, report altitude passing.
0: Passing, flyover 272 now, 42, flyover 240.
1: Request 119, full course for downtown, right heading 200, clear for ILS Yankee, runway 16 left approach.
2: Okay, heading 200 now, cleared ILS Yankee 16 left, UPS 119er.
1: Marindo S72, information November QNH 29-74, runway 16 left, expect ILS Yankee, runway 16 left approach.
0: QNH 29-74, and S1 runway 16 left, ILS Yankee 16 left.
3: 44-8512, request further descent.
1: 44-8512, fly heading 340, vector 2, final approach course, maintain 8000.
3: Heading 340, 8000, 44-8512.
4: Operation 151, request further descent.
1: KGR-1151, fly heading 210, vector 2, final approach course, descent maintain 3000.
4: Heading 200, descent maintain 3000, 1151.
1: 44-8512, reduce speed, 200 knots.
3: 44-8512-210
1: UPS 119er, contact tower 118, decimal 35.
2: UPS 119er, 118-35, goodbye.
0: Marindo
1: S72, clear via route of Golf Arrival, maintain flight level 240.
0: Golf Arrival, flight approach, Yankee, runway 16, Marindo S72.
1: Japan Air 3-2, re-clear to Jack Copen, decimal maintain 12,000, cancel all restrictions over Copen.
5: Direct to Copen, descend 12,000, count all Copen restrictions, Japan 3082.
0: Alright, I'm going to open 240.
1: Yeah. CGR-1151, resume normal speed, contact Tokyo radar, 120.2.
4: Normal speed, 120.2, Jaja, 1151.
1: Only 5512, down, restraining 320, contact Tokyo radar, 120.2.
3: 1202, heading 320, 45512.
1: AP 307, down, restraining 330.
6: Restraining 330, AP 307.
1: Marindo S72, re-cleared direct to Venus, descend maintain, flight level 190.
0: S72, level 190, direct Venus, Marindo S72.

0: Tokyo approach set at 6030, descend to level 290 for 240, destination November.
1: Clear 6030, Tokyo approach, runway 16, clear via Ruta Golf Arrival.
0: Ruta Golf Arrival, 3186 left, set at 6030.
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2: Tokyo Radar 120.02, AIP 307.